0: was.
1: That's news. In sport, one of the Football World Cup favourites are one step closer to glory. Kylian Mbappe's 70th minute penalty has sent France into the quarterfinals. The goal has sealed a 1-0 win over Paraguay in Philadelphia. France book a last eight clash with Morocco, who beat co-host Canada 3-0 in Houston. A tough day in qualifying for the trio of New Zealand drivers at the latest IndyCar race in Ohio. Scott McLaughlin's managed 17th fastest, while Sir Scott Dixon's had to settle for 23rd in the wake of the announcement he'll leave long-time team Chip Ganassi after this season. Marcus Armstrong was down in 24th in the qualifying session that was delayed for around 3 hours due to lightning in the area. Meanwhile, Shane van Gisbergen has qualified down in 30th for tomorrow's NASCAR race around the Chicagoland Speedway in Illinois. That's sport. I'm Sandy Hodge.
2: That's weather for Manawatū. Rain clearing and becoming fine. A few showers return late afternoon or tonight. Partly cloudy tomorrow, chance of showers in the afternoon, and then fine with some cloud around on Tuesday. High today, 14 or 15 degrees.
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had Silver Lakes season underway with a close win over France last night from Christchurch. This coming weekend, the All Blacks take on Italy from Wellington, and then the Ireland game the weekend after that. Ireland beat Australia last night, another close one. So that'll be a big game. July 18, All Blacks Ireland from Eden Park. Lady A on the hits. Picture

0: Hey, Maddie and PJ here. Hope you're having a great weekend. We are back next week with Am I a Weirdo? We celebrate your weirdness. Is there something you do that's a bit strange? You can text it through to 4487.
1: Plus, I am jumping 134 metres off a bungee bridge in Queenstown. I'll tell you all about it.
0: We'll see you Monday on The Hits.

You're on the Hits, cold day in the south, parts of the south with the heavy snow warning for North Otago, Central Otago, Southern Lakes, Dunedin, Clutha, Southland, and heavy rain for Marlborough, Canterbury High Country, North Otago, and Dunedin. Queenstown, top of just 6 degrees today. In the north, things a bit warmer, 17 the high for Tauranga, Whangarei, and Whanganui, getting the country's high today. 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

0: You're on the hits. We've been taking you around the world. Four great shows at four different locations. And our fourth and final winner, Carla, on Friday with Maddie and PJ. The flights to Brisbane for Foo Fighters in November.
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0: Yes, now Best Song Ever is underway. Starting from July 13, the head-to-head battles. So which songs do you want to be in there for the battles? It is up to you. Your best song. You can nominate at thehits.co.nz/best song ever. And then we start the battles July 13. We'll keep going until we find the best song. It's up to you. Thehits.co.nz. Taylor Swift and Sublime coming next on The Hits.
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0: You're on the hits coming up to 1 o'clock. After one, Harry Styles, who couldn't make it to the Taylor Swift wedding. He had the invite, but he had a very important show to do in London. In fact, a record breaker. 12 shows at Wembley Stadium. The first artist to perform 12 shows on one tour. Previous record holder was Coldplay. 12. Now the record from Harry Styles. Let's give you American Girls after one. All Saints and Pink coming next on the hits. 4-1.
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7: In this update, the National Party is advocating for more trade with Europe, Africa and South America. The party says if elected, it will pursue trade agreements with seven new markets. They are Brazil, Switzerland, Argentina, Bangladesh, Nigeria, Uruguay and the European Free Trade Association. Trade spokesperson Todd McClay says it will take advantage of the changing fortunes of the country's economies.
8: Some emerging giants, Bangladesh and Nigeria, among some of the fastest growing developing economies on earth, with young populations and rapidly expanding middle class.
7: A person has died after being hit by a car in Waikato's Rangiriri, north of Huntly, early this morning. It happened on Te Ohaki Road near the intersection with Nōki Road just after 1am. Police found a person dead when they arrived and are continuing to investigate. Foreign Affairs Minister Winston Peters is jetting off to Asia today to meet political leaders ahead of the ASEAN and the Pacific Islands Forum next year. He'll stop off first in Singapore to meet senior political leaders. That's news. In sport, a title contender is safely through to the last eight at the Football World Cup. France have clinched a 1-0 victory over Paraguay in Philadelphia. Predictably, captain Kylian Mbappe was the ultimate difference, netting his seventh goal of the tournament from the penalty spot in the 70th minute. The French advanced to a quarterfinal clash with Morocco, who scored three second-half goals to beat co-host Canada 3-0 in Houston. Attack coach Mike Blair is highlighting the All Blacks' ability to counter as they reflect on the first test of a new regime. The side have moved to Auckland today ahead of Saturday's next Nations Championship test against Italy in the capital. Blair says they can be more ruthless, but the ability was there in their two-point victory over France in Christchurch. That's sport. I'm Sandy Hodge.
9: The Hits weather for Manawatu, rain clearing and becoming fine. A few showers return late afternoon or tonight. Partly cloudy tomorrow, chance of showers in the afternoon, and then fine with some cloud around on Tuesday. High today, 14 or 15 degrees.
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0: 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We'll send you back a full list. You've got Peter until 2. Teddy Swims on the way next after Mumford & Sons on the hits.
1: Lucky.

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3: Talk my heart about one, two times. Don't need to question the reason. I'm yours. I'm yours.

here on the Hit School Holiday Time and the long weekend coming up, Matariki Friday. For school holiday week, we do have the winning back for you tomorrow, twice a day for the Alpha Quiz, 7:45 in the morning, and then again 4:45 in the afternoon with Maddie and PJ. 10 questions, 60 seconds, a chance for you to win. Two chances tomorrow. Lord, on the hits. I've never

0: You're on the Hits. Avril Lavigne, Best Song Ever is back. The head-to-head battles will start on July 13. Nominations are now open. Go to thehits.co.nz/best song ever. You want a song to be in there for the battles, make sure you nominate at thehits.co.nz. Olivia Dean has got to be in there. And Sugar Ray coming up on the Hits.
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19: In this update, parts of the South Island are being urged to brace for heavy rain, severe gales and snow. Met Service has issued a red heavy rain warning for coastal Dunedin and Clutha until tomorrow, with locals being warned of power outages, floods and slips. Snow warnings are also in place for the two areas, with orange rain warnings in place for parts of Marlborough and Canterbury. Meteorologist John Law says seaside communities are most at risk.
20: An onshore feed of rain continues through the rest of the day, bringing with it the risk of dangerous river conditions, flooding, slips and those tricky roads.
19: Dunedin's civil defence bunker has been activated, with sandbags available at Dunedin's Ice Stadium car park and Mosgiel Memorial Park gym car park. Flood protection barriers will be installed in Surrey Street this afternoon. Australia's Prime Minister Anthony Albanese is off to Fiji to sign a landmark treaty, kicking off a whirlwind week of diplomatic meetings. The Prime Minister arrives in Suva today and is expected to sign the Vuvali Union Agreement with his Fijian counterpart, Sitiveni Rambuka, on Monday. That's news. In sport, praise for France's cool heads after earning a 1-0 round of 16 victory over Paraguay and setting

0: setting up a Football World Cup quarterfinal against Morocco. Kylian Mbappe's 70th minute strike from the penalty spot came in the face of physically aggressive Paraguayan tactics. Former Swedish international Zlatan Ibrahimovic says it presented a new kind of challenge for France.
1: It was more about not to get provocated, stay composed, stay calm, don't lose your balance and don't fall for their trick.
2: Is it hard in the face of those moments?
1: It is. I would get 4 red cards in this game.
0: The Warriors women believe off-season improvements will help them muzzle the Bulldogs in the NRLW opener this afternoon in Hamilton. That's sport. I'm Sandy Hodge.
3: The Hits Palmerston North weather, mostly cloudy with the odd shower more frequent this evening. Northerlies turning easterly also this evening. A low of 9 degrees overnight tonight, and tomorrow morning cloud increasing with occasional rain. A high of 14 degrees for your day tomorrow.
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0: You're on the hits with Aiden. I've got you till 6 p.m. tonight. Ah, school holidays time already. This year is disappearing on us fast. I want to know your plans. Let me know on the text machine at 4487. Maybe you're escaping somewhere with the wee kiddlywinks. Here's Ed Sheeran, Thinking Out Loud. You're on the hits.
1: When your legs don't work like they used to before, and I can't sweep you off of your feet,

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1: 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I love the hits.
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0: Hey, Maddie and PJ here. Hope you're having a great weekend. We are back next week with Am I a Weirdo? We celebrate your weirdness. Is there something you do that's a bit strange? You can text it through to 4487.
1: Plus, I am jumping 134 metres off a bungee bridge in Queenstown. I'll tell you all about it.
0: We'll see you Monday on The Hits.

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0: The perfect Sunday afternoon song, Big Yellow Taxi, here on The Hits with Aiden, and I've got you till 6pm tonight. And there is some major news that's just come out of the NZ Herald that pods are officially making their long-awaited return to New Zealand supermarket shelves. It has been 5 years since pods were on our shelves, and they're celebrating the comeback on World Chocolate Day, which is July 7th. So as of 2 days, they will be back on shelves. Let me know on the text machine 4487. Will you be indulging in some pods or not? I know for sure I will be. I've still found my ways to buy pods during the years of their absence, but they were not cheap, so I'm hoping the price will be a little bit nicer on us. Coming up after the break, we've got a massive song from Sam Fender featuring Olivia Dean, and who else but L.A.B. right here on The Hits.
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0: 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Now, in the next hour, I'm going to break down the All Blacks game last night as they were in Christchurch's Te Kaha 1NZ Stadium. It looked magical. So I want to go through that. And, of course, we have the tunes running. We have Morgan Wallen, the freshly married Taylor Swift. Congrats to her and Miles Smith. All of that plus so much more in the next hour right here on the hits.
1: 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But which one is the best song ever? Tell us the anthem you love the most. 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
9: In this update, Met Service is forecasting severe weather in coastal Dunedin and Clutha to last until tomorrow morning. Red heavy rain warnings and snow warnings have been issued for the two regions, with locals facing possible power outages, floods and slips. The forecaster says low-lying areas are most at risk of being rained in and some should prepare to self-evacuate. But meteorologist John Knorr says it may not be much better for those aiming to retreat further inland.
10: Where that wet weather meets the cold air, it will turn to snow down to about 200 or 300 metres, but the heaviest about 800 or so.
9: The National Party says technology will help in its efforts to boost trade. It's promised to try for trade agreements for seven markets in the next 5 years if elected. They are Brazil, Switzerland, Argentina, Bangladesh, Nigeria, Uruguay and the European Free Trade Association. Trade spokesperson Todd McClay says they will also be working with exporters to help them go global. That's news. In sport, attack coach Mike Blair believes the All Blacks can find more balance with the ball as they switch focus to facing Italy. The All Blacks ran in 5-4 in the win over France in Christchurch, but were noticeably more willing to keep the ball in hand to attack. The home side kicked once for every 12.9 passes, compared to every 8.9 by the French. Blair says they have game breakers, but won't shy away from kicking when it's right.
11: Probably could have kicked a little bit more just to have a bit of balance into the game. And, you know, I think I've spoken before about kicking, and kicking isn't a negative thing. Kicking can be used to break a game up, to create unstructured turnover ball from winning scraps.
9: France are through to a quarter-final against Morocco at the Football World Cup. That's sport. I'm Sandy Hodge.
12: The Hits Palmerston North weather, mostly cloudy with the odd shower more frequent this evening. Northerlies turning easterly also this evening. A low of 9 degrees overnight tonight, and tomorrow morning cloud increasing with occasional rain. A high of 14 degrees for your day tomorrow.
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You're on the hits with Aiden, and we are looking for the best song ever. Do you think you know what it is? Nominate your best song ever at thehits.co.nz, and then from Monday 13th of July, your nominations will go head to head to find the best song ever. Here's Stay, Rihanna. You're on the hits. All

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2: 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She took advantage of me. Still with this hot piece of meat, she just bloody ate me up for breakfast. Jennifer's now abusing me on the text machine. That's what our marriage has turned to now.
0: Back tomorrow on the Hits.

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Live Nation and The Hits welcomes Evanescence performing in Auckland Spark Arena next year, March 20th, and tickets are on sale now from livenation.co.nz. So get involved. Here's Rude Magic. You're on The Hits.

0: Apologise. Timbaland featuring One Republic right here on the Hits with Aiden. And the All Blacks kicked off their season last night in a game against France in the first ever international game at 1NZ's Te Kaha Stadium in Christchurch. 30,000 fans filled the stands, and it was a nail-biting two-point win, one that was not convincing whatsoever, but the ABs managed to get the job done in the end, and they go again next week against Italy, and hopefully in a little bit better fashion, because it was a very intense game for us to watch. But regardless, they got it done, and that is all that matters at the end of the day. Coming up after the break, we've got a massive song from Somba, and then our very own 660 right here on the Hits.
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0: You're on the Hits with Aiden and streaming everywhere live on iHeartRadio. Now, in the next hour, I want to talk to you about the biggest event of the weekend. And no, I'm not talking the All Blacks. I'm talking Taylor Swift's wedding. It was a big, big event. She tried to keep it secret, but of course, everyone figures that stuff out as it goes. Also in the next hour, we've got some major tunes here. One from Pink, Ella Langley, and also recently married Dua Lipa, right here on the Hits.
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7: In this update, Dunedin's civil defence bunker has been activated and sandbag stations are in place as the city braces for a night of severe weather. Met Service has issued a heavy rain warning for coastal Dunedin and Clutha until tomorrow, with power outages, floods and slips likely. Low-lying areas face the most amount of rainfall and residents are asked to prepare self-evacuating. Meteorologist John Laws says conditions will get worse before they get better.
8: We could find as much as 80 to 120 millimetres of rain as we head through into the early hours of Monday.
7: New Zealand First says it will campaign on changing electoral law so only citizens have the right to vote. Leader Winston Peters has made the announcement at a campaign meeting in Warkworth today. Danica McLean has more.
9: Winston Peters says voting in our country should be a privilege for those who have sworn allegiance to New Zealand and have made the commitment to make it their home and their future. He says while permanent residence gives people the right to live, work, study and build a life here, citizenship is different and that distinction should matter.
7: That's news. In sport, former All Black Lemisa Fuanga is encouraged by a promising start to Dave Rennie's coaching tenure, despite some defensive lapses in the nation's championship win over France in Christchurch. New Zealand leaked four tries, including the opener in the first few minutes. Sapuanga says improvement will come with time together.
10: You open the game in the first minute or two and it's 7-0. It's like, oh, but they've only had 6 days together as a new group, and so these things will get ironed over and worked out and they'll understand each other better and understand the coaching and the systems that want to be implemented.
7: George Bennett has reacted positively to being the first rider home for his NSN team in stage one of the Tour de France, a team time trial in Barcelona. The Kiwi is a minute and 16 seconds adrift of yellow jersey holder. He and the Kiwi is in 27th position overall. That's sport. I'm Sandy Hodge.
11: The Hits Palmerston North weather, mostly cloudy with the odd shower more frequent this evening. Northerlies turning easterly also this evening. A low of 9 degrees overnight tonight, and tomorrow morning cloud increasing with occasional rain. A high of 14 degrees for your day tomorrow.
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You're on the Hits with Aiden. I've got you till 6pm. And Post Malone is heading to our country on his big-ass world tour, performing at Auckland's Go Media Stadium on Wednesday, October 21st. And tickets are on sale right now at livenation.co.nz. Plus, keep the hits loud for your chance to win your way there. Here's Impossible, James Arthur. You're on the Hits.

0: Hey, Maddie and PJ here. Hope you're having a great weekend. We are back next week with Am I a Weirdo? We celebrate your weirdness. Is there something you do that's a bit strange? You can text it through to 4487.
1: Plus, I am jumping 134 metres off a bungee bridge in Queenstown. I'll tell you all about it.
0: We'll see you Monday on The Hits.

You're on the hits with Aiden, and if you missed any of Maddie and PJ's show this week, we can catch up on their podcast. They have every single one of their shows on the podcast, from best bits of the show, podcast exclusives, interviews, and bonus episodes. And if you text DRIVE to 4487, we'll send you the link and you can catch up. Here's No Air, Jordan Sparks, Chris Brown. You're

0: Rihanna, Please Don't Stop the Music on the Hits with Aiden, and I've got you till 6 p.m. Now, Taylor Swift and Travis Kelce have finally been married yesterday at Madison Square Garden. Yes, that's right, Madison Square Garden in New York City. Normally where basketball is played and a lot of concerts, but now it is a wedding venue, I suppose, if you have enough money. And apparently they transformed the entire venue into a forest, which sounds insane to me, and I'm sure we'll get photos one day very soon. And also, Adam Sandler was the man officiating the entire wedding. So congratulations to Taylor and Travis. I know you'll be listening out there somewhere. Coming up after the break, we got Shaboozy and then a classic song from the Red Hot Chili Peppers right here on The Hits.
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0: You're on the hits with Aiden and streaming everywhere on iHeartRadio as well. And in the next hour, I'm going to give you some tips and tricks on what you can do with the kids these school holidays, but maybe more when it's a rainy day and you might be stuck inside. We've also got the party bag of tunes that keep coming. Teddy Swims, Katy Perry, Ed Sheeran, and of course our wonderful lads, Drax Project, right here on the hits.
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1: In this update, some Dunedin residents may need to prepare for self-evacuation with severe rainfall battering parts of the city. A red heavy rain warning covers coastal areas of Dunedin, and locals are being warned of power outages, floods and slips. Dunedin's civil defence bunker has been activated with sandbag stations in place and flood barriers being installed. Parliament has passed unanimously sweeping new changes to mental health law. Changes include added protections for mothers and newborns, an end to seclusion for young people, alongside safeguards for adults and stronger supported patient decision making. The ACT Party says abusers should never be able to weaponize pets against their victims. If re-elected, ACT would bring in legislation to prevent family violence perpetrators using pets. A reminder, New Zealand needs to approach international relations holistically if it wants to expand trade. Geopolitical analyst Dr. Geoffrey Miller says it's good to see trade on the agenda, but we need to tread carefully diplomatically. That's news. In sport, former First Five Lima Sopoanga is hailing the All Blacks' positive intent on attack as they begin to switch focus to hosting Italy in Wellington on Saturday. New Zealand was noticeably more willing to keep the ball in hand to attack compared to last year in the two-point Nations Championship win over France in Christchurch last night. Sopoanga says they're getting back to their DNA.
2: When you're a young age, you want to go out there with your mates and play in the backyard and kick a ball around and be razzle-dazzle, and that's in the heart of where we've been successful in the past, and to back our skills, to use what we're good at, and that's our natural instincts to play and run with the ball.
1: The Warriors women have scored the first two tries against the Bulldogs in their NRLW season opener in Hamilton. They led 10-0 at halftime moments ago. That's sport. I'm Joe Gilfillan.
3: The Hits Palmerston North weather, mostly cloudy with the odd shower more frequent this evening. Northerlies turning easterly also this evening. A low of 9 degrees overnight tonight, and tomorrow morning cloud increasing with occasional rain. A high of 14 degrees for your day tomorrow.
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You're on the hits with Aiden. And although we missed the World Cup action with New Zealand getting knocked out, the New Zealand International Football Festival is coming and Tottenham Hotspur are taking on Auckland FC. Tickets are on sale now from Ticketek. Here's Katy Perry, Firework. You're on

Jennifer was my boss. She took advantage of me. Still love this hot piece of meat. She just bloody ate me up for breakfast. Jennifer's now abusing me on the text machine.

Very own Megan Pappas from the Hits Breakfast has a new Formula One podcast called Talking Pit. She hosts it with none other than Anthony Capaldi. Yes, that's Lewis Capaldi's brother, and it is everything F1. If you want to have a listen, text PIT to 4487 and we'll fire you the link. Here's Jay-Z, Empire State of Mind. Yeah.

0: Black Eyed Peas right here on the Hits with Aiden, and we are in the school holidays from tomorrow, and that can only mean one thing. Because it's winter time, sometimes you get those rainy days during the holidays, and it's what do you do to keep the kids entertained? It can be a never-ending battle. Of course, there's always the classic, you know, have a movie day and have a lazy day, because there's nothing wrong with doing that. But there are also some really cool science experiments, and if you head to www.sciencesparks.com, they have a whole bunch of cool experiences that you can do at home with the kids. Super easy, nothing dangerous or anything like that. So maybe that could be your little rainy day hack this school holidays. Coming up after the break, we've got a new one from Harry Styles from his latest album and another one from Noah Kahan right here on the Hits.
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0: You're on The Hits with Aiden, and that is all for my show this evening. Thank you very much for listening, but the hits do not stop there. We've got Post Malone featuring Morgan Wallen, the wonderful Olivia Dean, and our very own LAB coming up soon. You're on The Hits.
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3: In this update, Dunedin Civil Defence may be stretching thin as the city faces two simultaneous weather events. A red heavy rain warning covers Dunedin's coastal areas, and a snow warning covers some areas inland. Council's activated its Civil Defence bunker, sending sandbags to Middlemarch and leaning on the wider community for more. The ACT Party's pushing for better legal protection for pets and punishments for abusers who weaponise them. ACT wants to strengthen protection orders so offenders cannot withhold, sell, give away, or otherwise dispose of a protected person's animal. Decade-old rules for big tractors and farm machinery have driven rural contractors to launch a campaign for change. Machinery's become heavier over the past decade, with many farmers facing fines over $10,000 if they go on the road. Small distillers say the alcohol excise tax has now become the single biggest cost in a bottle of New Zealand spirits. The tax is often more than ingredients, packaging, freight and labour combined. That's news. In sport, the Warriors women have kick-started their NRLW season with a bang. They've beaten the Bulldogs 32-10 in Hamilton, running in seven tries, with centre Emanita Paki and winger Lavinia Tohalaliku bagging doubles. Skipper RPE Nichols told Sky Sport she's stoked by their efforts.
4: I'm very proud of for our girls. I mean, Bulldogs, they gave us a good run out there. They were tough to play against, but yeah, really proud of our girls, their efforts tonight.
3: Attack coach Mike Blair wants the All Blacks to continue embracing their natural instincts even without an enclosed stadium. The All Blacks, in their first test under Blair's attack systems, ran in 5-4 against France in Christchurch last night. That's sport. I'm Joe Gilfillan.
5: The Hits Palmerston North weather, mostly cloudy with the odd shower more frequent this evening. Northerlies turning easterly also this evening. A low of 9 degrees overnight tonight, and tomorrow morning cloud increasing with occasional rain. A high of 14 degrees for your day tomorrow.
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0: Hope you're having a great weekend. We are back next week with Am I a Weirdo? We celebrate your weirdness. Is there something you do that's a bit strange? 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
1: Plus, I am jumping 134 metres off a bungee bridge in Queenstown. 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
6: In this update, Dunedin's Mayor's monitoring severe weather and its impact right across the city, with conditions forecast to become worse. A red heavy rain warning covers coastal parts of Dunedin until tomorrow, and a snow warning covers areas inland. Low-lying areas are at high risk of being rained in, with locals being warned of power outages and floods. Dunedin Mayor Sophie Barker says Council's preparing for a state of emergency because winter's making crisis response harder.
7: It gets dark quite early, so we're making sure that we're absolutely ready, because it's pretty hard when it's dark and it's wet and it's stormy.
6: Snow has closed several roads in the south. The State Highway 8 between Omarama and Tarras, the Lindis Pass, State Highway 87 between Kyburn and Outram, and State Highway 85 between Kyburn and Palmerston. Flooding has closed State Highway 88 between Sawyers Bay and Port Chalmers, between Station Road and Borlasses Road. A 54-year-old man is facing firearms charges after a person was shot in Raglan. Officers were called to Whangar Road at about 8:45 yesterday morning when the victim's minor injuries were assessed by ambulance staff. Police carried out a search warrant, seizing 50 rounds of ammunition. Further searches today found the shotgun allegedly used in the shooting. The man's due in the Hamilton District Court tomorrow. Five new marine reserves along the coast of Otago came into effect today after more than a decade of work. Reserves protect the ocean's ecosystems by restricting fishing, harvesting and mineral extraction. Despite having one of the largest ocean territories, less than 1% of New Zealand's marine environment is protected. Forest and Birds Otago and Southland Conservation Manager Chelsea McGraw says this process began in 2014.
8: We're not done yet. This is kind of the first phase of marine protection down on the southeast coast. So we're just going to keep up the mahi and hopefully we can build on this.
6: That's news. In sport, the Warriors women have run in seven tries to beat the Bulldogs 32-10 in their NRLW season opener in Hamilton. Centre Emini Tapaki had a first-half brace before winger Lavinia Tohalaliku dotted down twice in the second half. Skipper RPE Nichols explains their mindset.
9: I think just keeping things simple, that's, you know, all we had to do. That was our goal, to get out here tonight. Keep things simple and just stay connected.
6: At the Football World Cup, praise for France's cool heads, earning a 1-0 round of 16 win over Paraguay and setting up a quarter-final with Morocco. Kylian Mbappe's 70th-minute strike from the penalty spot came in the face of physicality and aggression from Paraguayan tactics. Former Swedish international Zlatan Ibrahimovic says it presented a new kind of challenge for France. That's sport. I'm Joe Gilfillan.
10: The Hits Palmerston North weather, mostly cloudy with the odd shower more frequent this evening. Northerlies turning easterly also this evening. A low of 9 degrees overnight tonight, and tomorrow morning cloud increasing with occasional rain. A high of 14 degrees for your day tomorrow.
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0: civilizations reached for the stars. And somewhere along the way, we started writing songs. 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
22: In this update, Met Service is forecasting the severe weather in coastal Dunedin and Clutha to last until tomorrow morning. Red heavy rain warnings and snow warnings cover the two regions, with locals facing possible power outages, floods and slips. The forecaster says low-lying areas are most at risk of being rained in and residents should prepare to self-evacuate. But meteorologist John Law says it may not be much better for those aiming to retreat further inland.
23: Where that wet weather meets the cold air, it will turn to snow down to about 200 or 300 metres, but the heaviest about 800 or so.
22: Police have pulled a body from Wellington Harbour following a search for a man who'd failed to resurface earlier.

0: prison.
1: I don't think that we've recognised how big this problem is, and I don't think we've given the legal teeth.
0: A call for transport officials to revise decades-old rules around farm machinery. Under current transport regulations, more than 700 machines, like tractors and harvesters, are deemed unsafe and too heavy for roads. Rural Contractors NZ says members have been fined more than $10,000 for breaching dimension and mass standards. Chief Executive Andrew Olson says officials don't know how operationally sound these machines are.
2: See these machines in action with the various different services configurations they have, and see that they do what they say they'll do safely.
0: That's news. In sport, attack coach Mike Blair believes the All Blacks can find more balance with the ball as they switch focus to playing Italy. The All Blacks ran in 5-4 in their win over France in Christchurch, but were noticeably more willing to keep the ball in hand to attack. The home side kicked once for every 12.9 passes, compared to every 8.9 by the French. Blair says they have game breakers, but they won't shy away from kicking when it's right. The All Blacks flew into Auckland today before moving to Wellington midweek. The Warriors women have kick-started their NRLW season with a bang. They've beaten the Bulldogs 32-10 in Hamilton, running in 7 tries, with centre Emanita Paki and winger Lavinia Tohalaliku bagging doubles. That's sport. I'm Joe Gilfillan.
3: That's Palmerston North weather. Mostly cloudy with the odd shower more frequent this evening. Northerlies turning easterly also this evening. A low of 9 degrees overnight tonight. And tomorrow morning, cloud increasing with occasional rain. A high of 14 degrees for your day tomorrow.
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0: Hey, Maddie and PJ here. Hope you're having a great weekend. We are back next week with Am I a Weirdo? We celebrate your weirdness. Is there something you do that's a bit strange? You can text it through to 4487.
1: Plus, I am jumping 134 metres off a bungee bridge in Queenstown. I'll tell you all about it.
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1: Opposite me was another lady. She was having a coffee and then two kids walked past. One of their bags knocked her table.
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19: In this update, as severe rainfall batters much of Dunedin, some residents have been warned they

0: rights for adults and stronger supported patient decision-making. The bill passed unanimously. Te Pāti Māori MP Orini Kaipara says they'll be keeping the government accountable for the bill's implementation. This year's FMG Young Farmer of the Year is Southland dairy farmer Tom Slee. Both his father and his uncle have previously won the accolade. Mr. Slee says he was always hoping to win, but was very nervous heading into the grand final weekend. He says he's looking forward to getting back to doing what he loves most.
1: I love being on the land with the cows and sheep and hopefully just keep doing that and stay out of the public spotlight for a wee bit.
0: The biggest advancement to marine protection in a generation is now in place along the coast of Otago. Five new marine reserves bring extra protection to 308 square kilometres of ocean. The reserve's no-take protection policy restricts fishing, harvesting and mineral extraction to help vulnerable species like kelp forests breathe. The department's Coastal Otago Operations Manager Gabe Davies says these are the first new reserves since 2014.
2: Yeah, this is historic for conservation. It's the first marine reserves ever established along the southeast coast. These marine reserves are like national parks of the sea. They're the highest level of marine protection.
0: That's news. In sport, the women's draw headlines action tonight at Wimbledon. Craig Gabriel's there.
3: The ladies outdo the gentlemen for attention-grabbing matches in the top half. For the fourth time this year, Arina Sabalenka plays Naomi Osaka, she of crazy walk-on outfits fame. Sabalenka won the other ones this year. Coco Gauff takes on Belinda Bencic for the eighth time. It's 5-2 Coco. She's never made the quarters at the club. Jannik Sinner and Novak Djokovic both face qualifiers. Sinner is against Shintaro Mochizuki, and Djokovic, with a record equaling 105 wins at Wimbledon, takes on Roman Safulin.
0: George Bennett has been the first rider home for his NSN team in stage one of the Tour de France, a team time trial in Barcelona. Bennett's 1 minute 16 seconds adrift of yellow jersey holder Jonas Vingegaard in 27th overall. That's sport. I'm Joe Gilfillan.
4: The Hits Palmerston North weather, mostly cloudy with the odd shower more frequent this evening. Northerlies turning easterly also this evening. A low of 9 degrees overnight tonight, and tomorrow morning cloud increasing with occasional rain. A high of 14 degrees for your day tomorrow.
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17: In this update, we begin in the south where snow has closed several roads. There's State Highway 8, Fairlie to Lake Pukaki, Mackenzie Basin and the Lindis Pass, State Highway 87 between Kyburn and Outram, and State Highway 85 between Alexandra, Kyburn and Palmerston. In addition, State Highway 88 between Sawyers Bay and Port Chalmers, between Station Road and Borlasses Road, is closed because of flooding. A red heavy rain warning covers Dunedin's coastal areas, and a snow warning covers

0: several taken to hospital. They say a few players face a long road to recovery and they've made the tough decision to end their season. Decade-old rules for big tractors and farm machinery have driven rural contractors to launch a campaign for change. Machinery has become heavier over the past decade, with many farmers facing fines over $10,000 if they go on the road. 750 agricultural machines, like tractors and harvesters, are affected by the out-of-date rules. Rural Contractors New Zealand Chief Executive Andrew Olson says they have asked ministers for change.
1: Permitting of the largest machines that we've got in the country that do what they say they will do and do that all safely is something that we're pursuing.
0: That's news. In sport, two men's qualifiers are set to play with the big names as the round of 16 begins at Wimbledon overnight, Craig Gabriel reports.
2: Shintaro Mokuzuki is in a dream. Ranked past 150, he qualified and is now in the last 16 and plays Jannik Sinner. Sinner said he's watched a little bit of the Japanese player and sees him as tricky and comfortable on grass. Novak Djokovic faces another qualifier, Roman Safiulin. The Russian has been ranked top 40 in the past. In a match between hyphenated surnames, Felix Ange Aliassime will play Alejandro Davidovich Fokina, and finally Jan-Lennard Struff plays Hubi Hurkacz. Big serves in that one.
0: A New Zealand mountain biker has come third in the latest round of the UCI World Series in Italy. Sasha Ernest moves into the top 10 in overall points. That's sport. I'm Joe Gilfillan.
3: The Hits Palmerston North weather, mostly cloudy with the odd shower more frequent this evening. Northerlies turning easterly also this evening. A low of 9 degrees overnight tonight, and tomorrow morning cloud increasing with occasional rain. A high of 14 degrees for your day tomorrow.
4: 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Till now. Class, so always live life. Love. We ain't born to die. The Hits.

0: Hey, Maddie and PJ here. Hope you're having a great weekend. We are back next week with Am I a Weirdo? We celebrate your weirdness. Is there something you do that's a bit strange? You can text it through to 4487.
1: Plus, I am jumping 134 metres off a bungee bridge in Queenstown. I'll tell you all about it.
0: We'll see you Monday on The Hits.

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18: In this update, conditions are forecast to become worse in the south, where Dunedin's mayor has been monitoring severe weather and its impact right across the city. A red heavy rain warning covers coastal parts of Dunedin until tomorrow, and a snow warning covers areas inland. Low-lying areas are at high risk of being rained in, with locals being warned of power outages and floods. Dunedin Mayor Sophie Barker told us earlier, council's prepared for a state of emergency because winter makes crisis response harder.
19: It gets

0: systems by restricting fishing, harvesting, and mineral extraction. Despite having one of the largest ocean territories, less than 1% of New Zealand's marine environment is protected. Forest and Birds Otago and Southland Conservation Manager Chelsea McGaw says this process began in 2014.
1: We're not done yet. This is kind of the first phase of marine protection down on the southeast coast. So we're just going to keep up the mahi and hopefully we can build on this.
0: Truffles are a growing sector in New Zealand with demand for the fungi rising around the world. New Zealand has just under 400 truffle growers, but the New Zealand Truffle Association is expecting growth. It says the prized fungi can be worth up to $2,500 a kilogram. The association says a recent $10 million development in Canterbury signals growing confidence. That's news. In sport, the Warriors women have beaten the Bulldogs 32-10 in Hamilton to start their NRLW season. They scored seven tries with centre Emanita Paki and winger Lavinia Tohala-Liku bagging doubles. The women's draw will headline action tonight as the round of 16 gets underway at Wimbledon. Here's Craig Gabriel courtside.
2: The ladies outdo the gentlemen for attention-grabbing matches in the top half. For the fourth time this year, Arina Sabalenka plays Naomi Osaka, she of crazy walk-on outfits fame. Sabalenka won the other ones this year. Coco Gauff takes on Belinda Bencic for the eighth time. It's 5-2 Coco. She's never made the quarters at the club. Jannik Sinner and Novak Djokovic both face qualifiers. Sinner is against Shintaro Mochizuki, and Djokovic, with a record equaling 105 wins at Wimbledon, takes on Roman Safulin.
0: That's sport. I'm Joe Gilfillan.
3: The Hits Palmerston North weather, mostly cloudy with the odd shower more frequent this evening. Northerlies turning easterly also this evening. A low of 9 degrees overnight tonight, and tomorrow morning cloud increasing with occasional rain. A high of 14 degrees for your day tomorrow.
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0: 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But which one is the best song ever? 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

the beginning, we've searched for meaning, built civilizations, reached for the stars, and somewhere along the way, we started writing songs. 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But which one is the best song ever? 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

0: the beginning, we've searched for meaning, built civilizations, reached for the stars. 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

0: 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And somewhere along the way, we started writing songs. 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
15: In this update, heavy flooding has hit Mosgiel and parts of Dunedin, with people urged to stay home and avoid driving as floodwaters rise. For people who don't feel safe, the Tahiti Bowling Club is open as an evacuation centre. New Zealand First wants to stop permanent residents from voting, saying only citizens should get a say. Barrister Graham Edgeless says the policy would likely stack up under the Bill of Rights.
16: And so any move to remove that right from non-citizens would not be a Bill of Rights issue.
15: The SPCA is backing the ACT Party's plan to include pets and domestic violence protection laws. Dr. Anya Dale says it could better protect people and their animals.
17: They conservatively estimate 20% of all animal cruelty jobs that they attend have identifiable co-indicators of family violence and animal abuse.
15: And good news for our economy as easing tensions in the Middle East help bring oil prices down. ASB Chief Economist Nick Tuffley says there's less uncertainty.
18: There was a bit of a rocky patch, but now a little bit more optimism for people, a little bit more confidence that they can start going about life as usual.
15: To Formula One's British Grand Prix on Sky Sport.
19: For the first time since Austin in 2024, Charles Leclerc is victorious. He wins the British Grand Prix here at Silverstone.
15: Yes, Ferrari's Leclerc has finished ahead of George Russell and Lewis Hamilton in anticlimactic circumstances under a final lap safety car.
20: Tough times never last.
21: Let's go!
20: Only tough people
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22: I would go.
15: Series leader Kimi Antonelli suffered a suspension failure while closing in on the lead late, finishing ninth before a 5-second speeding penalty demoted him to 16th. Liam Lawson equaled his best result of the season with 6th. Make the news your own with the new NZ Herald app. Download today and tap into the news that matters. The Hits, Manawatu weather, cloudy skies increasing with occasional rain. We've got gusty easterly winds, 14 the high, 11 is the overnight low. Tomorrow though, fine and sunny with easterly winds and 15 degrees. Cloudy on Wednesday and a few showers returning.
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26: Hello, happy Monday morning. Thanks for joining me this morning. We're going to play some best bits from our show coming up. Also, it's been a big weekend sport-wise, wedding-wise. I'm talking Taylor and Travis. And also, weather-wise, there's some heavy rain and some warnings around the country. We'll get to that soon.

Olivia Dean, Man I Need, on the Hits Breakfast with Megan. It's 3 months or so until she is here in New Zealand, a sold-out show. But you know how sometimes they release extra tickets or tickets that have obscured view or something like that? I'm holding out hope that maybe they're going to release a few more closer to the time. There's been some pretty hectic weather around the country over the weekend. Evacuations and a state of emergency in Waitaki. Significant rain has hit Dunedin and Oamaru. Now, there is a evacuation centre that has been set up at the Tairi Bowling Club in Mosgiel. Oamaru's Waitaki Event Centre at Centennial Park is now open to people evacuating. But there has been a lot of calls to emergency services overnight. But I know that a lot of the country is getting heavy rain at the moment. I heard Auckland getting pounded by thunderstorms last night. So take care and get to those emergency centres if you need. Before 7 o'clock, we are going to catch up with Ben. He is our mate that lives and works

0: in New York in a radio station. He has been there over the weekend to see the spectacle that was Taylor and Travis's wedding. I'm going to get all the goss from him before seven. Coming up, Alex Warren and Pink on The Hits Breakfast.
1: Jono, Ben and Megan, Cheers to Neon. Season 2 of The Agency has just landed. 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
0: Good morning. Happy Monday morning, the first day of the school holidays technically. A lot of school holiday programs kicking off today and there's a lot of rain around the country, which is not ideal. But coming up, playing some best bits from our show. I entered a new era in my life where I've started calling talkback radio. We'll get to that in 2 songs' time. Here's

0: Alex Warren, it's Fever Dream on the Hits Breakfast, 23 minutes past 6. A massive congratulations to Liam Lawson. The British Grand Prix happened overnight. Actually, this weekend there was a sprint race and a Grand Prix, so chances to get points for both of those, of which he did. He has now surpassed his 2025 points tally, and there is still 13 Grand Prix to go. So he's doing very well, coming in 6th place overnight. Now, we're playing some best bits from our show, and I've entered a new era in my life.
1: I was driving home, and I like to listen to Talkback now because I read the news. So I listen in the morning when I'm driving.
2: And you're over 40
1: gauge.
2: Now, man. Yeah. Over 40. Welcome.
1: I get it. You know how I like the news, though? I just like to have a gauge on what's going on in the world.
2: Right.
1: And so I can listen to Talkback and be like, okay, so that's what's happening this morning. Quick wrap up kind
2: back
1: of thing.
2: To the hats, sort of like, yeah.
1: But now, like, I just don't switch it off. And so when we were driving home yesterday after
2: that's
1: the show,
2: problem. No one does. They're bloody right through the roof.
1: I know, yeah. So I was listening to Talkback on the way home yesterday, and there was a fairly lighthearted topic in terms of Talkback radio. They were talking about singing at concerts, and is it ruining the concert going experience when someone else sings around
3: you?
1: You
3: couldn't get a more boomer debate, though, could you?
1: I know.
2: Yeah. What, people having a good time at a concert?
3: Everyone. And I was, because I was flicking around yesterday as well. And
2: oh,
3: I was,
2: Jesus, you're listening as well.
3: Yeah, but I flick around and, like, Megan, then I go back as well, back to the hits. But it was like people, like, yeah, I didn't pay my money to listen to someone else sing. That was half the thing. I was like,
2: hey, just so you know, guys, Winston Peters has got a State of the Nation speech at the Riverhead Town Hall next week. You might want to head along. But this is what the callers were saying.
4: So many good songs at great gigs are absolutely ruined by tone-deaf punters.
5: We went to Jimmy Barnes the other night in Christchurch. Yeah. I did not pay $150 for a seat to watch some s***y young thing standing up in front of me waving her bum around.
6: We had to give way at least 8 times to a woman that had to go and get her alcohol, then go to the toilet, then go to the alcohol, then go to the toilet. And we basically said to her, you're going this time, you're not coming back.
1: She go to the toilet.
3: Maybe concerts aren't for you. If this is really like this, is, you know, maybe that's not. It's not for everyone.
2: Yeah, you never want some skank dancing away in front of you.
1: To be fair,
2: flashing a bum around. Jimmy Barnes.
1: That was the call that made me go, I'm going to call.
3: That made me go back to the hits. I was like, I'm going back to the hits. It's a lot, like, more positive and fun.
1: I'm going to defend said skank. Because how dare you? She can go, she can act, and she can wear whatever she wants. She also paid for a ticket.
2: So you managed to get past the bloody security, the line of security, and get on air.
4: Megan, good morning to you.
7: Good morning, Cherry. It's nice to have you back.
4: Thank you.
7: I just wanted to weigh in on the concert thing, because I hear that everyone is kind of for the not singing.
4: Yeah.
7: What about when everyone is singing together collectively? Like, it's a beautiful thing, and that's the best thing about live concerts. You can't do that at your home. You can listen to Jimmy Barnes on your stereo.
4: Yeah. Yeah, that's true. What happens if some young woman is standing up in front of you and you can't see the stage? Would you stand as well, or?
7: Probably would stand.
4: Yeah.
7: It's hard because everyone enjoys live music differently, because I quite like to sit these days in the stand.
2: Oh, God.
7: If you get a song on that is your favourite song, you know, why should the person behind me be able to dictate whether I stand up to enjoy it or not? Just stand up too.
3: Well, Megan, your knees are only going to be good for so long, Megan.
1: I was like, I get bloody sore hips if I stand for too long.
3: I like to sit nowadays, Kerry.
2: Lovely to have you back, Kerry. Oh, God.
1: Megan.
2: Oh, God.
1: No, do you know why I like, because I wear heels and I don't want to stand in the mosh pit in my heels.
3: Oh,
1: but
3: my
1: anyway,
3: goodness.
1: I think I made my point.
2: Oh, this is so good. This is so good.
1: But I was defending our honor, Troy, producer Troy's honor.
2: Oh, he loves singing at a concert.
1: Yeah. Sing at a concert.
2: Sit down, you skank.
3: Shush! He's standing up, waving his bum around, aren't you, Troy? Oh, no. Oh, did you? Oh, jeez.
1: I was just plucking out some grey hairs, too.
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21: In this update, floodings hit Mosgiel and parts of Dunedin hard, with water rising quickly overnight and people urged to stay off the roads. An evacuation centre's open at Tahiti Bowling Club. Sandbags are available. And Met Service has a red rain warning in place until 10 this morning. A rough blast of winter is hitting the South Island with heavy snow overnight. The economic outlook starting to brighten, with cheaper fuel taking some pressure off inflation and everyday costs. And a satisfied Liam Lawson after a productive weekend at F1's British Grand Prix. His sixth place equals his best result of the season, having also collected points in yesterday's sprint race. The hits, Manawatu weather, cloudy skies increasing with occasional rain. We've got gusty easterly winds, 14 the high, 11 is the overnight low. Tomorrow though, fine and sunny with easterly winds and 15 degrees. Cloudy on Wednesday and a few showers returning.
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1: Hello, thanks for joining me on your Monday morning. It is the first day of the school holidays and it's a big day in FIFA World Cup. We're in the round of 16, the knockouts. So Brazil and Norway, they kick off at 8 a.m. At lunchtime today, it's a biggie. England versus Mexico. And something the Mexican fans were doing to the English team, which is brutal but brilliant. We'll get to that in two songs time.

0: It's 6:60 endlessly on the Hits Breakfast with Megan. 20-7. It was a big weekend of sport, although the Warriors didn't play, which I know they had a bye because I wanted to watch a game. I'm on the bandwagon now, but they didn't play. But the All Blacks did, played France and only just beat them. That was a bit scary, to be honest. And Formula One action overnight, Liam Lawson has had a double points finish with the sprint race and the Grand Prix in Britain. He came sixth place overnight, which is very good for him. But FIFA World Cup action continuing today. Brazil and Norway kick off at 8 a.m. And at lunchtime, there is a big one. Mexico up against England. Obviously, England want to bring it home. But the Mexican fans found out where the English side were staying, which hotel they were staying in. And obviously, it's hosted in Mexico. So they had to contend with this fiasco overnight. Outside their hotel room. I was like, is there not noise control? And apparently the police were there, but the police, they want Mexico to win too.
1: It's crazy. A full-on ban, trumpets. Clearly Mexican fans. The England hotel is around 500 yards away, so they will hear this.
0: Oh, so probably not a lot of sleep for the English team. It's brutal, but it's also brilliant play from the Mexicans. I guess we'll find out at lunchtime today if that has worked in their favour. Coming up, we played a prank on our boss, which I don't think he appreciated very much, but we found it very funny. We're going to play that for you in two songs' time in about 7 minutes on the Hits.
2: Jono, Ben and Megan, cheers to neon. Lie or die. 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
0: It is the Hits Breakfast with Megan. We've wrapped up our concert world tour. Carla, on Friday from Auckland, she won the trip to see the Foo Fighters in Brisbane. And also Hayley and her 14-year-old daughter Lola, they're off to LA to see this man, Ed Sheeran, live. Here's Sapphire on the Hits.

0: It's the Hits Breakfast with Megan. It's Coldplay, A Sky Full of Stars. 8 minutes to seven. Congratulations to the Waz. Wahine, they took out a massive win against the Bulldogs in NRL Women's Action over the weekend. 32-10. Smashed them. Now we're playing some best bits from our show from the past few months. We played a prank on our boss, Matt, and... Well, I don't think he appreciated it.
1: Well, we got our boss, Matt, a real beauty yesterday. He was still reeling in the afternoon about it.
2: Still messaging us, reflecting. We pretended that a bit of a swear word made it to air.
1: This was over the weekend.
3: Last tonight, of course, against the Titans.
2: Hey, next. Oh, for sake.
1: So that did
0: you really hit it hard.
1: You did. You committed to that fake, well, it was a real swear word, but a fake bit of radio. And producer Troy and producer Grace says, you would have just heard before, but we'll bring you up to speed if you missed it. They revealed to Matt, without us there, that this went to air.
3: FC on Sunday and the Waz tonight, of course, against the Titans.
2: Hey, next. Oh, for sake.
4: Top at 8 o'clock.
5: Seriously?
6: Yeah.
4: They were just quite distracted. We were all quite distracted, I think, and just. They were supposed to re-record it and just didn't.
5: And neither of you guys checked it?
4: No.
5: Have we had any complaints or anything?
4: Yeah, there's a couple of texts over the weekend about it.
5: Play it again?
7: On the Hits.
3: Good morning, Saturday morning. Big weekend of sport again. ANZ Premiership Netball. Got Super Rugby. Auckland FC on Sunday. And the Waz tonight, of course, against the Titans.
2: Hey, next. Oh, for
5: it's so aggressive.
4: This
5: is frustrating because I know we've had this with Jono. How many times have we said you treat all mics as live?
4: Yeah.
5: But what's their take on it?
4: They kind of just knew that you were going to be a bit upset about it. And
5: it's just shitty, right? Like, we can do better than that.
4: Yeah.
6: Yeah.
4: Yeah, top of eight too, like...
6: Yeah, I feel like that's prime time.
5: It's prime time kids and cars, like...
4: Oh, shit, I know, that's what the text was saying. Yeah. Is that they were, my kid heard this and asked what that word meant, and... Yeah.
5: Just... Yeah, okay. Christ. Okay, I'll talk to them. It's just...
1: There's lots of words, poor Matt. Lots of words. Now, we could see, we're in the studio at the time, we could see through a window this conversation going on. We were pretending we were doing something else.
0: I was secretly recording him from in here.
1: Yeah, and this was our reaction watching Matt.
8: He's looking so good. Look at his face. Look at his face.
1: I don't even look over there because I'll smile. But I can be smiling because we're talking about other stuff, right?
8: Look at his face. It's so funny. Yeah.
0: I don't want to. No. You think you're being discreet, but you're like...
8: He's listening to it again. He keeps replaying it.
1: Oh, no.
8: Does he? The look on the poor fella's... Oh,
0: why do I feel like
8: he's got fingers on eyes.
0: Wrong.
8: He's got fingers in his eyes now. You know when you're like, oh, this is really breaking me. Come on, you all right? Here he goes. You're good.
9: All mics live all the time.
1: Oh, we're not on air, obviously. We're just recording.
0: On.
8: What's up?
5: I just heard Sunday morning.
8: Oh, bro, I'm so sorry. I'm sorry.
5: Yeah. And Troy said we've got a couple. I haven't seen them yet, but he said we've got a couple of complaints as well.
1: A couple of texts.
8: Yeah.
5: Oh,
1: I couldn't hold it any longer.
9: You were trying to help.
1: You're okay.
9: It's only like 2 o'clock on Monday morning.
1: I know. You're having
9: so
1: a good morning too.
9: As well.
1: No. We just recording it, and then I rounded it out with the hits, and I was like,
0: to be fair, that's the most disappointed I've ever seen.
5: You lost
0: your
5: angry. I was disappointed.
1: Yeah. It would have been
0: disappointing. I didn't enjoy
1: too.
0: That at all.
1: No. No, that's it, yeah.
9: Okay, I'll see you in 28 minutes.
10: Jono, Ben and Megan. Cheers to Dilma, making the world a better tea.
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23: In this update, heavy rain is still hammering eastern Otago, with flooding and slips hitting Dunedin, the Otago Peninsula and beyond. Oamaru's in a state of emergency and some people have evacuated, while parts of Mosgiel are underwater. John Law from Met Service says the worst of the weather should move north later today.
24: Looks like Marlborough and Wairarapa, that wet weather continues through in towards Tuesday and perhaps even Wednesday as well. The system taking its time to pull out towards the east.
23: There's a push to treat harm against pets as part of family violence, with ACT wanting it criminalised and giving police power to remove animals. The SPCA says it's common, about 20% of cruelty cases are linked to family violence. Prince Harry's heading to the UK solo next week, with Meghan and the kids staying back in the US. UK correspondent Gavin Gray says it all comes down to a security dispute.
25: Harry says differently. He says he cannot see a situation where he is safe with his wife if he does not have extra security.
23: And holidaymakers heading off to the tropics are being warned not to bring back protected coral or shells. Doc says more than 4 tonnes have already been seized at the border in the past 3.5 years. In sport, a shock in the fourth round of Wimbledon. World number one Aryna Sabalenka will miss the quarterfinals of a Grand Slam for the first time in 4 years, beaten by 14th seed Naomi Osaka 6-2, 7-6. And Liam Lawson's equaled his best performance of the Formula One season with 6th at the British Grand Prix. Ferrari Charles Leclerc won the race ahead of George Russell and Lewis Hamilton. Make the news your own with the new NZ Herald app. Download today and tap into the news that matters. The Hits, Manawatu weather, cloudy skies increasing with occasional rain. We've got gusty easterly winds, 14 the high, 11 is the overnight low. Tomorrow though, fine and sunny with easterly winds and 15 degrees. Cloudy on Wednesday and a few showers returning.
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0: Hello, good morning. It is the first day of the school holidays, although the weather's not really playing ball around the country. Coming up, though, we're bringing something back to the hits, which is pretty fun, and a chance for you to get involved as well. I'll tell you more. In two songs, here's Justin Timberlake.

0: Olivia Dean and Sam Fender, Rain Me In. It's the Hits Breakfast with Megan, 7 minutes past seven. There's been some heavy rain in parts of the country overnight. Auckland got an absolute deluge and thunderstorm, but heavily hit is in the south. Waitaki has a state of emergency in place. There is a couple of evacuation centres that have been set up in Mosgiel and Oamaru. Also, state highway closures from State Highway 1 north of Oamaru. Lindis Pass has been closed since Sunday morning due to snow and ice. So if you are travelling, particularly around the South Island, maybe check all of that before you go and be careful on the roads. Now, we are bringing something back to the Hits, which is very fun, very exciting. The best song ever. We are kicking it off next week, and we need you to nominate what you think the best song ever is. This time, I've gone for the Foo Fighters, Everlong. I just feel like it stood the test of time. And it's just such a banger. So that's my vote for the best song ever. If you disagree or if you've got one that you think you'd like to nominate, go to thehits.co.nz. Get your nominations in and we will kick it off from next Monday. Now, coming up over the weekend, Taylor and Travis, they got married. It was an absolute spectacle in New York. And do you know who was there? Our friend Ben, not Ben Boyce, but Ben, who works for a radio station in New York. So we are going to catch up with him in 7 minutes on the Hits.
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6: It's the Hits Breakfast with Megan. Coming up, we're going to chat to our friend Ben Harlem, who is in New York, works in New York, and he saw the spectacle that was the Taylor and Travis wedding over the weekend. He's got some goss for us, including what she walked down the aisle to, and there was raffles. You won't believe what the prizes were. That's coming up in 6 minutes.

0: It is Taylor Swift, The Fate of Ophelia, The Hits Breakfast, 19 minutes past 7. She, of course, is now a married woman, got married over the weekend. Or did she get married before? Or is the wedding still to come? I don't know. But we have Ben Harlem from New York, who was there to see the spectacle over the weekend with all the goss. Good morning, Ben.
1: Hello, how are you?
0: I'm good. I'm by myself, but we still need to hear all the goss from the weekend.
1: Well, you know what? I'm happy that it's just us, because now we can just talk about that without the other two trying to be funny. We can just talk about the important topics.
0: Just the goss. 1,000 people turned up to Madison Square Garden, all the celebrities. What was it like? What can you tell me?
1: Well, first of all, I'll tell you, it was bloody hot. I'm gonna say that. It was pretty much 40 degrees all weekend here in New York. So feel for everybody. Not that we ever should feel sorry for celebrities, but all of the celebs in their three-piece suits and their I heard that because no one really knew what was happening, they only were told that they just had to be in New York on the 3rd of July. So people were renting out their hair and makeup teams, their stylist teams, for just 24 hours. We just need you there for the full day, and we don't know what time we have to be at places. Think about these people. They've got hair and makeup teams, and then they're there for the day, and then they walk out and it just all melts off them. So the first thing I'd tell you is New York was hot.
0: I'm actually surprised that it did happen, because I thought it might be a decoy. I find it really odd that it was such a massive spectacle, because even outside Madison Square Garden, or where was it, in Times Square or somewhere, they had that big sign that said just married, but the just was had a TNT, as in Travis and Taylor. I don't want to say tacky, but it feels very performative.
1: Look, it wouldn't surprise me if in like 6 months' time, or maybe when she releases her next album, it'll come out that they had a very small ceremony, you know, like the week before with just her and her family or whatever. But I will say, so those screens you're talking about, they were right outside of Madison Square Garden. They're normally advertising, you know, Harry Styles coming in October or whatever. And then it said just married. Now, it's just so funny. There'll be certain things that have been coming out that I go, oh, yeah, I can see that Travis picked that one. Adam Sandler being the celebrant, I think, is the number one that I go, okay, at least she let Travis do that. And then there's other things that we probably will never be able to find out or hear about because, you know, how private she likes to keep things. But it's just so funny that difference between, you know, big burly footballer getting married, so, you know, he's going to want to shout to the world, and then Taylor Swift, who is a tacky millennial, like all of us. But you know, loves a bit of cheese and has always wanted, you know, the big castle wedding and everything since she was a kid. But she does want to keep some things private. But yeah, once those screens went up, I went, are we sure that was definitely her? But it was.
0: Also, she wore Dior. She wore a Dior custom dress. And Travis wore a white tuxedo.
1: The white tuxedo. You know what? It's a good way of actually distinguishing if you're seeing any AI videos or photos of the wedding that might be leaking. If he's not wearing a white tux, you know that it was generated by AI. But yeah, the white tux, of course he wore that.
0: So there's also speculation, like you said, that they did get married in like a small Tennessee wedding. I wouldn't be surprised if that was true. And then there's documentary rumors that this could actually be a documentary that she's going to release in the future. Do you think that's true?
1: I'm not sure about a documentary, maybe some sort of, footage for the next music video or something will get some sort of glimpse into it. But the funny thing is, and this is the thing, when you enter an arena like Madison Square Garden, or if you're going to, you know, Mount Smart Stadium to go see a Warriors game or something, or you're going to the new stadium in Christchurch, there are always those big signs that say, hey, we're filming, you might, you know, get on camera. And they were, and we can't tell whether those signs were up just because they're always up at the arena or because she's going to be filming something. It's just so funny, these little things that we're like, okay, is she filming a documentary, or is it just they're just there to prepare ourselves for the next, you know, Louis Tomlinson concert and Bon Jovi that's going to be there next week?
0: Oh my gosh, we're going to hear more from Ben after 8 o'clock, including the gifts that they were giving away to their friends. It's wild. Here's Train. Hey, Soul Sister.

0: Hey, Soul Sister, on the Hits Breakfast with Megan, 29 minutes past 7. The boys, they came to my house to peel the sticker off my fridge. But in the same show, they found out that I had placentas in my freezer still from when I had my kids. So we wanted to know what's in your freezer.
1: What's in your freezer?
2: Yeah, because I said you can peel the fridge, but stay out of the freezer because I've got my two placenta in there.
3: Yeah.
2: Unless you want to look at them.
3: Well, to make yourself feel better, all you need to do is look at our text machine, 4487. You're pretty safe in the grand scheme of things. Some of the stuff coming through in people's freezers, incredible. Peter, good morning to you.
4: Good morning.
3: Lovely to have you on. Happy New Year.
4: Happy New Year in, what's it, April?
3: Yeah, no.
1: It's show catchphrase. We're trying to see how long we can keep it going for. It throws a lot of people.
3: What's hiding in your freezer, Pete?
4: 13 litres of breast milk.
3: Gee whiz.
2: Wow.
3: That's a big backup supply.
4: Yeah, so my wife had a supply issue with our firstborn and she started pumping and just scared that it might take off again and kept on bagging them and just ended up with 13 litres in the freezer.
3: That is that's an enormous amount of breast milk. Any plans for it?
4: At the moment, I did ask, and she said, "No, just keep it there for now." So we'll see what happens.
2: Because the thing is, I don't think you're supposed to consume it after a certain point.
3: Oh, it has an expiry date, does it?
1: Oh, really?
2: Yeah, even in the freezer. Oh, okay. How long has it been there?
4: I think you can keep it up to a year. So okay. It's been. I think we're getting up there close to it. But I also, my wife spoke to the people at La Leche, I think it's called. They're all about breastfeeding and they're a very, very good organization. And they said, I might speak under correction, I'm not all that clued up with breast milk, but they said that you can, even after a year, you can still use it. But yeah.
3: That's good. Well, I'm thinking, why don't we have Dilma, our sponsors, a wonderful high tea party. Lovely high tea party. We'll pitch that to the sponsors, yeah, see how they feel about it. Now, we've got another breast milk person as well, which is, I guess, not unusual in the grand scheme of things. But, Tegan, what do you plan to do with your breast milk? Megan!
2: Leslie.
3: It's Leslie. Oh, Leslie, sorry.
5: Hi, it's not breast milk.
3: Oh, I really...
5: sorry. Happy New Year anyway.
1: Happy New Year, Leslie.
3: Thanks for saving that, Leslie.
1: Hey, what are you keeping in your freezer?
5: It's not my freezer, it's my son's freezer, and he's got both his hip bones. He's had them replaced. So
3: two hip replacements?
5: Yes.
3: Gee whiz.
5: At the tender age of 32, I think, got his first one.
2: Oh, wow.
1: Really? The quite big? What's a hip? Yeah, hip bone.
5: This is the funny part. I took it out one day to show my husband, and I dropped it, and the dog grabbed it.
3: Dog's like, it's a gift from the gods.
2: Did he eat it? Is it?
5: No, I grabbed it back pretty close. Nice.
3: There we go, some hip bones. That's pretty impressive.
1: Seems
3: from
1: like you did that fun song, Hip Bones Connect to See.
3: And Megan, good morning to you. You've got breast milk, and what are you going to do with it?
6: Well, I don't have 13 litres, so I feel a bit shy of that.
3: You should have been more productive.
6: Yeah, exactly. No, I just have a small amount from 3 years ago with the intention to get it turned into some jewellery.
1: Can you do that?
6: Yes, you can, yeah, but it's very expensive, hence why it's still sitting in there, because I don't have the money to do it.
2: Do they, like, solidify it or something?
6: Yeah, so I think they mix it with resin. And it like somehow preserves it so it doesn't go off or anything like that. And you can put additions in there, like your baby's hair or anything like that. Some people put a part of the umbilical cord in there. And you can put gold flecks to make it pretty.
3: Oh, that's lovely. Your Pascos really have opened up a whole new avenue, haven't they? Good on them, mate. Tegan, well, thank you so much. Appreciate you sharing that.
7: 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Cheers to Dilma, making the world a better tea.
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19: In this update, floodings hit Mosgiel and parts of Dunedin hard, with water rising quickly overnight and people urged to stay off the roads. An evacuation centre's open at Tahiti Bowling Club. Sandbags are available, and Met Service has a red rain warning in place until 10 this morning. A rough blast of winter is hitting the South Island with heavy snow overnight. The economic outlook starting to brighten, with cheaper fuel taking some pressure off inflation and everyday costs. And a satisfied Liam Lawson after a productive weekend at F1's British Grand Prix. His sixth place equals his best result of the season, having also collected points in yesterday's sprint race. The Hits, Manawa 2 weather. Cloudy skies increasing with occasional rain. We've got gusty easterly winds, 14 the high, 11 is the overnight low. Tomorrow though, fine and sunny with easterly winds and 15 degrees. Cloudy on Wednesday and a few showers returning.
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21: How are you doing on your Monday morning? It's Megan here looking after things this week. We still have 4 tickets to go and see Robbie Williams live when he is in New Zealand if you play the Alpha Quiz. So the cue to call is coming up very soon. You can just play with me, just me and you. It'd be super easy and you could win those 4 tickets. Here's Olivia Dean on the Hits. I could

0: questions, 60 seconds, and all the answers start with the same letter. 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
1: Love. Love.

0: is Shaboozy and Jelly Roll Amen on the Hits Breakfast with Megan. It is 7:45.
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0: All right, it's time to play the Alpha Quiz, and we still have tickets to go and see Robbie Williams. 4 tickets if you can get all 10 questions right in the Alpha Quiz today. His Auckland show is on sale now from axs.com. And joining us this morning is Jenny. Morning, Jenny.
3: Hi, how are you?
0: Good. We've played with you before, haven't we?
3: Yes, on Friday.
0: Oh, how many did you get? How many?
3: I got 8.
0: Oh, okay. This could be your chance. Are you desperate to get these Robbie tickets?
3: Well, it would be good to have a win.
0: Yeah, for sure. Okay, Jenny, I have 10 questions for you, 60 seconds. All the letters start with this. All the answers start with the same letter. See, this is a Ben thing to say. I'm getting caught up. And your letter today is P for Papa.
3: Right.
0: Okay, are you ready to play the Alpha Quiz? All right, Jenny, good luck. May you get better than 8. Here we go. Which princess is often rescued by Mario?
3: Pass.
0: Which Beatles wrote songs like Hey Jude and Let It Be?
3: Paul McCartney.
0: Which South American country is home to Machu Picchu?
3: Paraguay.
0: Which US city is known for the Liberty Bell and cheesesteaks?
3: Uh-huh.
0: Which movie features a friendly bear who loves marmalade? Which novel features a masked figure haunting an opera house?
3: Phantom of the Opera.
0: Which rock band created the Dark Side of the Moon? Which sportswear brand has a leaping cat logo? What shape has 3 or more straight sides? Which organ produces insulin and digestive enzymes?
3: Pancreas.
0: Which princess is often rescued by Mario? Which South American country is home to Machu Picchu?
3: Peru.
0: Oh, yeah. That was
3: terrible.
0: That was tough. You're all right.
3: They were hard.
0: Yeah. You didn't
3: get 8. I know some of them now. No, I definitely didn't get 8 today.
0: I always think once you start passing, you kind of get in your own head. So I do think, I do think you'll know some of these answers. But let's run through them. Which princess is often rescued by Mario? We're talking about Mario Brothers. So that is Princess Peach.
3: No, I've never got that.
0: Which Beatle wrote songs like Hey Jude and Let It Be? You see Paul McCartney, that is correct. Which South American country is home to Machu Picchu? Peru. Which US city is known for the Liberty Bell and cheesesteaks?
3: It's Pennsylvania.
0: Philadelphia.
3: Oh.
0: Have you heard of a Philly cheesesteak?
3: No.
0: It's kind of just like a bun and a steak and lots of cheese sauce. Which movie features a friendly bear who loves marmalade? It's Paddington Bear.
3: Of course, yeah.
0: Which novel features a masked figure haunting an opera house? The Phantom of the Opera is correct. Which rock band created the Dark Side of the Moon?
3: Pink Floyd.
0: Which sportswear brand has a leaping cat logo? It was Puma. What shape has 3 or more straight sides? It's a polygon. And which organ produces insulin and digestive enzymes? I wouldn't have got this, but you did. Pancreas. Got it correct. Hey,
3: it's terrible.
0: It's okay, Jenny, because we know that you're capable of an 8.
3: I need a 10.
0: You do, unfortunately, to win those Robbie tickets. But it was nice chatting to you again, Jenny.
3: You're nice too. Have a good day.
0: You too. Have a lovely day. So, of course, we're going to do that tomorrow. 4 tickets to Robbie Williams still up for grabs. Coming up, we're playing some best bits from our show. And Ben said something to an Uber driver. In fact, we all have said things to Uber drivers that was very awkward. That is coming up in 7 minutes on The Hits.
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0: Coming up, we're playing some best bits from our show. And I think it's very easy sometimes when you're not thinking to respond to someone in an awkward way. Like when someone's like, have a nice flight. And you're like, you too, but they're not flying anywhere. That's what happened to Ben recently with an Uber driver. We'll get to that in two songs' time. Here's Kelly Clarkson. You know the-

0: Kelly Clarkson, Stronger, What Doesn't Kill You on the Hits Breakfast. It's coming up 8 o'clock. Congratulations to the Warriors Wahine. They beat the Bulldogs over the weekend. Also, Liam Lawson had a sixth-place finish in the British Grand Prix. There was also a sprint race, so double points for Liam. But we are playing some best bits from our show, and Ben had an awkward encounter in an Uber.
1: Now, I know you do this from time to time. I think we all do when you say something and you're like, oh, that didn't sit right. You're just an autopilot. You did it the other day. Who did you say I love you to? The painter or something?
2: Oh, yeah, the painter had wrapped up for the day. So I'm going home now. I said, love you.
3: You never know. That might have made his day.
2: Yeah. Potentially. Or confused it. One of the two.
1: Well, that's those conversations. I had one the other night and it just left me confused as I exited an Uber. And I think it would have left the Uber driver a bit confused as well, because my wife and I went to the football and saw the All Whites play the other night. We took an Uber down there as well. And we were chatting a little bit to the Uber driver about what we're doing and what we're going to the football.
3: Yeah.
1: And I think as we left, I was trying to piece it together. You know, when you say something and afterwards you're like, how did I get there? And as we were leaving, he said, good night, but I think meaning have a good night. All I heard was good night. And I went, sweet dreams, as I shut the door. And then I shut the door, just thinking it was like, say good night to one of the kids. And I was like, and my wife looked at me and was like, did you just say sweet dreams to the Uber driver?
2: That's a lovely thing to say back to
1: him. And then he drove off, and I didn't have a chance to go, oh, yeah, I did. Yeah. I was like, sweet dreams. I was like, yeah, so I don't know if he had sweet dreams. I don't know how he felt about the sweet dreams.
3: Sometimes instead of saying goodbye, I say no night.
1: Yeah.
3: And
1: yeah.
3: It's like, oh.
2: Yeah, well, there's no point in going back over it. Did you give him a good rating, the old five stars?
1: Yeah, I did actually. But I was like, yeah, sweet dreams.
2: Here's something I was thinking about Uber drivers and taxi drivers. Have you ever had the same Uber driver twice?
3: No.
1: Oh.
2: Never in the history of taking Ubers have I had a double up. Never. Have you?
1: No, I don't think I have.
3: Not unless they give you their card and then you call them back, but not randomly.
2: Apart from that, I think there's a conspiracy theory here.
3: What, there's just a lot of Uber drivers?
2: Potentially, that's the theory.
1: I don't know if there's a conspiracy. Hey, 4487 on the text. All right, have you had the same Uber driver twice?
2: Or taxi driver? Yeah, wild. I was just sitting in the middle of the night thinking that. I was like, I've never had the same Uber driver twice.
3: Could they not like set favourites? So like they pick me up and I'm like real friendly and I give a tip and stuff. They can be like, star, favourite her.
2: Maybe that's why we've never had the same Uber driver twice.
1: Because you got upset. Didn't you? Was it you that got upset after a few drinks that you were never going to see that Uber driver again?
3: Oh, yeah. No, I did. I was like, oh my God, have a nice life.
1: I'd had
3: a few wines. Yeah. But I was like, oh my God, I'll never see you again. Have a nice life.
1: And chances are you probably won't see them.
3: Yeah.
1: You're right. He'll never take you anywhere again.
3: He meant so much to me in that moment.
4: Jono, Ben and Megan. Cheers to Dilma, making the world a better tea.
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18: In this update, torrential rain is hammering Dunedin with flooding across Otago, forcing evacuations and putting Waitaki under a state of emergency.
19: Some of the shrieking winds were pretty strong and shook my flat. I've got a few more hours to go, so it's been a long, long night.
18: Emergency crews have handled dozens of call-outs in Oamaru and Mosgiel. An evacuation centre's open at Tahiti Bowling Club. Sandbags are available. And John Law from Met Service says a red rain warning's in place until 10 this morning.
20: Although it improves for Otago, it just shifts that risk area further up the south. Places like Canterbury and Marlborough in the firing line for heavy rainfall.
18: On top of flooding, inland Otago, including State Highway 85 from Alexandra to Palmerston and the Lindis Pass, are closed due to snow. The death toll from Venezuela's twin earthquakes is climbing, now nearing 3,000. It's feared more than 41,000 people are still missing. And the economic outlook starting to brighten, with cheaper fuel taking some pressure off inflation and everyday costs. ASB chief economist Nick Tuffley reckons the Reserve Bank will likely hold interest rates this week.
21: The starting point even before the war was interest rates on low side and likely to go back to a more normal level at some stage later on this year. That's still the case, even as the fog of war has lifted a little bit.
18: In sport, the women's world tennis number one is out of Wimbledon. Aryna Sabalenka has been ousted in the fourth round by 14th seed Naomi Osaka, 6-2, 7-6. And Ferrari Charles Leclerc has triumphed at Formula One's British Grand Prix in anticlimactic circumstances on Sky Sport.
22: The safety car's been redeployed. We're going to finish behind the safety car. So that one lap of racing that we're all looking forward to, we are now not going to get.
18: Yeah, Leclerc has won ahead of George Russell and Lewis Hamilton. Kiwi Liam Lawson equaled his best result of the season with sixth. Make the news your own with the new NZ Herald app. Download today and tap into the news that matters. The Hits, Manawa 2 weather, cloudy skies increasing with occasional rain. We've got gusty easterly winds, 14 the high, 11 is the overnight low. Tomorrow though, fine and sunny with easterly winds and 15 degrees. Cloudy on Wednesday and a few showers returning.
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3: Hello, thanks for joining me on your Monday morning. First day of the school holidays and there is a big game of football at the FIFA World Cup. It is Mexico versus England. But I want to talk to you in just a second about how Trump has gotten involved in one of the red card calls at the World Cup. That's in two songs time after Rihanna. Ponder replay.

0: Home Wrecker. It's 11 minutes past 8 on the Hits Breakfast with Megan. I'm in love with his music at the moment. He also went to Taylor and Travis's wedding at the weekend. He wore like a ruffled shirt and a little rose on his lapel. He looked very flash. But speaking of Taylor and Travis's wedding, Ben Harlem is our mate who lives and works in New York, and he was there over the weekend. He's got all the details from that wedding. It's coming up in about 8 minutes' time. But the FIFA World Cup is still on today, and we're into the round of 16. The big game is at lunchtime today between England and Mexico. Trump has gotten involved in one of the calls that was made in a game. There was a red card given to a US player, and the Secretary of State, Marco Rubio, called for the card to be rescinded. And subsequently, FIFA have said, and they've put in, you know, what section of the rules they got this from, and in line with Article 27 of the FIFA Disciplinary Code, the implementation of the match suspension is suspended for a probationary period of 1 year. So this red card doesn't need to be served for 1 year. That makes no sense. It needs to penalise the team like right now, I would have thought, but that's what happens when the government gets involved in sport. Trump and the US Secretary of State asked for that red card to be taken away, so they've suspended it so he can play the next game at the Football World Cup. Very weird. Like I said, Ben Harlem from New York giving us all the deets on the Travis and Taylor wedding. It's coming up in 7 on the Hits.
1: Jono, Ben and Megan, cheers to Neon. Season 2 of The Agency has just landed. Stream it now on Neon.
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1: Good morning. Happy Monday morning. Thanks for joining me. Coming up, we're going to chat to our friend Ben Harlem, who works in radio in New York, and he was there over the weekend for the Travis and Taylor wedding. They got married, in case you missed that. I don't know how you wouldn't have seen it. But what she walked down the aisle to really surprised me. Also, he's got details on the raffle tickets that they were giving away. The prizes will blow your mind. We'll get to that in two songs. Here's Ed

0: Morning, Lee, on the Hits Breakfast with Megan, 23 minutes past 8. Congratulations to the Tall Blacks. They beat the Philippines in double overtime by a couple of points to make it through to the second round of qualifying for the World Cup and finishing second behind Australia. Now, Travis and Taylor got married in New York over the weekend at a huge spectacle at Madison Square Garden. I was very surprised about some of the things we saw. And Ben Harlem joins us now. He's our friend that lives in New York, works in New York, and you were there over the weekend. Hit me with details. I need the nitty-gritty, Ben.
1: There's so many weird details that have been coming out. Like, I literally, just before you called, I saw that there were, like, parlor games, like arcade games, where people could win raffle tickets. Like, they were, you know, I don't know if you guys had Tilt or something back in the day there in New Zealand, but, like, the things that you could win with the raffle tickets, you could win a Chanel or a Dior saddlebag or a big Chevy car, like the one that the two of them drove away from their first date at the stadium at the Chiefs game together. I was like, sign me up. Forget the big rabbit in the corner that you want to win for your girlfriend. I want the Chevy or the bag to give to someone.
0: You know you're rich when you're just like raffling away a car or a Dior bag. That's insane.
1: Yeah, I know, right?
0: I really think they're just kind of leaning into the tacky now. Like, they're totally embracing it. But is there any rumours, like, because there was a ton of celebrities there. We also saw what looked like maybe a castle or something being built. What do you know from the inside? Do you know any goss? What did it look like?
1: Okay, so apparently on the inside, when everyone walked in, it was all very peach coloured, and there were big photos of their relationship as you sort of went through, and also photos of them growing up at different ages as well as you sort of walked into where the actual ceremony was, which was sort of like a secret garden, almost very reminiscent of the photos we all saw of the engagement.
0: Yeah.
1: All of the seating in the arena, at least in this part of the arena, was all sort of curtained off, so it felt very intimate. And that's where they did the vows that were 20 minutes each, and Adam Sandler was up there, and all of the wonderful stuff that we've read. So that was very much like garden-esque, secret garden. And then everyone, after the vows, when they went to the reception in the other part of the arena, that's when it almost felt like they were in a forest. They were like 5-6 foot trees all around that were all lit up. Sorry, 5 to 6 story tall tree. There's a very big difference between those sizes. They were all lit up, and it was almost like a forest sort of set up with the different things. Like I think the stuff that we saw about the castle was very much in the actual ceremony, and then it sort of got a bit crazy, and that's where we saw all of the parlor games and that sort of stuff in the reception, where it very much felt like you were in a festival in the forest sort of thing. We're going to probably find out more and more people that were there. Paul McCartney sung a Beatles song that nobody the Beatles had sung since the 60s. But I want to leave you with one thing, and not that I'm trying to rap on you, because I'll spend the whole morning talking to you, Megan, about this. But apparently, so she walked down the aisle to an orchestral version of Love Story. That's apparently what happened. But at the rehearsal dinner the night before, where it was just a very small, intimate gathering between her, a couple of friends, and a family, apparently her and Travis performed, and I quote, their favourite rock song. But no one has said what the song is. I need to know what the rock song is. Was it Teenage Dirtbag? Was it I Believe in a Thing Called Love by the Darkness? I need to know what song they performed together. We need to work this out, Megan.
0: Oh, my God. I'm trying to think of... Well, yeah, something that they could both do. Oh, my God, and I'm trying not to cringe at all these details. Like, is it weird to walk down the aisle to your own song? Is that strange?
1: Well, I mean, she's Taylor Swift.
0: Yeah.
1: She can get away with anything. I mean, I know lots of people complaining about how much the wedding cost, but then she went and donated like $40 million New Zealand dollars to a whole bunch of charities the night before. She just, when she gets it, she just seems to do everything right. And like, you know what? If we were invited to the wedding, we walked in and it was just her doing Eras Tour 2.0, I wouldn't mind, because it's like, you know what? Who cares? Let's just enjoy the spectacle.
0: Absolutely. And you know what? As cringe as it might be, I'm so glad that they let us enjoy the spectacle. I'm so glad that it was that public. So, yeah, if I hear anything about the rock song, Ben, I'll let you know, and vice versa, okay?
1: Yes, that's right. Now, if you don't mind, I'm going to go down to Madison Square Garden and see if anyone left any leftover Chanel or Dior bags so I can steal for you.
2: Start your day funny side up. Jono, Ben and Megan. On the Hits.

0: Nation History. It is 29 minutes to 9 on the Hits Breakfast with Megan. There has been some heavy rain hammering parts of eastern Otago. Mosgiel, Dunedin, Oamaru, there's been a state of emergency that's been declared in Waitaki. There are evacuation centres open if you need to get to one of those. But the weather is losing steam now in Otago, but the rain band is moving north to Canterbury. So be careful on the roads. There's lots of state highways closed. There's lots of flooding, surface flooding around the area if you are travelling for the school holidays. We are playing some best bits from our show from the past few months. And look, I find it hard to make adult friends. And I made one recently, but there was one thing she was doing that was just like annoying me just a little bit.
1: Megan hates being called Meg, and her friend Ash London, who's a radio host on The Edge.
0: Yeah, she's been calling me Meg, and I just told you guys this, you know, behind the scenes, being like, I don't particularly like Meg, but you said that I now need to address it.
1: Yeah, and you can do so in an awkward radio phone call. Okay,
2: we'll leave this to you. Good luck.
0: Oh, God.
2: Good luck. Good luck.
1: How are you feeling?
0: Terrified.
1: Suck in the big ones. Okay.
3: Oh, my love.
0: Good morning.
3: Good morning. How are you?
0: I'm good. How are you?
3: I'm not good. I've been off from work sick, and I got bloody sick.
0: Oh, you're sick. I'm so sorry.
3: I think we're looking up today. Buddy's still home, but I'm going to attempt to get into work because I'm back now.
0: Well, I'm excited about our dinner.
3: Me too. How are you going? What's news? How's everything?
0: It's great. Everything's great. I just wanted to like bring up one thing with you.
3: Of course.
0: It's like so minor. It's so minor, but I really just think I need to point it out before we next like see each other.
3: Please, I thank you. Honesty always. Go for it.
0: I don't love the name Meg.
3: Oh my gosh, I figured that out after our dinner. I was like, I'm calling her the same as Meg, and I have been told in the past that that's not her name, and I was going to text you about it. I was literally going to text you about it, and I was like, don't be a psycho. You can bring it up with it. No, I totally know. Someone told me that. I'm so sorry.
0: Okay, that's great. I was like, I can't let it go on.
3: Okay, done.
0: Are you guys going to step in here?
2: I don't know, Ash. It's this John and Ben here as well. Sorry, she's ropeable. She's playing it cool. She's ropeable.
0: No.
1: She's been talking about for 7 days. Every morning, she's like, the bitch called me Meg.
0: We were just talking about names that people call you, and I was like, oh, yeah, Ash calls me Meg. I was like, it's not a problem, but they want me to, tell you
2: now, right?
0: Live on the radio.
3: But this is the thing. This is the thing about women, right? For a week, we've both been thinking, I should really tell her that that's not my name. And I've been thinking, I should really reach out to her and be like, sorry I keep calling you Meg, when I've been told specifically in the past that's not her name.
0: Well, just for the record, Ash, you can call me whatever you like.
1: Yeah, it's a woman. I mean, you guys have cleared the air. We got a bit of radio out of it.
3: Oh, great. Fantastic. At least I kept up the ruse that I'm sick and I didn't tell her, like, oh, I didn't want to go to work. So
0: yeah.
3: I'm
0: sick.
2: Well played.
3: And then
0: absolutely.
3: It goes on the radio,
2: well
3: right?
2: Yeah. That was like a busy intersection. I didn't know when to go. I was like, oh, you know, when to come in. So, yeah.
0: It's good stuff.
1: Yes. All right, listen, this is
0: okay, thank you, Ashley.
1: Sufficient.
3: Love you.
0: Love you.
1: All right, we're here for you, mate.
2: It got sorted, mate.
0: That's the second time this morning I'm sweating.
1: A very sweaty show.
0: Also,
1: for Megan.
0: She was like, I've heard from other people that you don't like. I'm like, oh, God, what are people saying
2: That's
0: about
2: what
0: me?
2: Everyone says, don't look her in the eyes. And don't call her Meg. I learned that the first day.
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18: In this update, Dunedin's been absolutely drenched, smashing its July rainfall average in just 24 hours, with Mosgiel hit the hardest. There's a state of emergency in Waitaki and a rare red warning still in place. Meanwhile, multiple state highways are closed in the South Island due to snow and ice. New Zealand First wants to stop permanent residents from voting, saying only citizens should get a say. The SPCA is backing the ACT Party's plan to include pets in domestic violence protection laws. And women's world number one, Aryna Sabalenka, is heading straight to drown her sorrows after a shock exit from Wimbledon. The Hits, Manawatu weather, cloudy skies increasing with occasional rain. We've got gusty easterly winds, 14 the high, 11 is the overnight low. Tomorrow though, fine and sunny with easterly winds and 15 degrees. Cloudy on Wednesday and a few showers returning.
16: Funny side up.
0: I was just chatting to Ben Harlan from New York. He was giving us all the details on the Travis and Taylor wedding over the weekend. He said that Taylor and Travis got up at their rehearsal dinner and sung a song, a rock song together. It reports it to be believed it was Bon Jovi, Living on a Prayer. But apparently Travis started singing and she joined in the chorus. This is for you, Taylor. It's Ray.

0: 5 years down the road.
1: It is the Hits Breakfast with Megan, Alex Warren and Ella Henderson. Carry you home. Liam Lawson had an impressive finish at the British Grand Prix. There were rumours recently that he was going to be dropped by Red Bull. But I think he's putting those rumours to rest because he came sixth. He got double points this weekend for the sprint finish and for the Grand Prix. And six out of 22 drivers for a midfield team is pretty impressive. I would say they would be stupid to drop him at this point. We're playing some best bits from our show, and we were talking about adult things you can't do that you suck at. I can't tell analog clocks. I can't ride bikes. I mean, I have a list.
2: Just talking about, as an adult, what adult things are you terrible at? Every caller that gets on air wins $100 free fuel for April Fool's Day.
1: It's either you're terrible at it, or you're going by my life motto, don't get good at what you don't want to do.
3: Yeah, I feel so like same with your KiwiSaver thing. If you really wanted to, but
1: yeah,
3: you have no interest,
1: you're like,
3: in it.
1: I don't want to be good at it.
2: Yeah, you're right. You reach a certain age where you're like, that's just not for me. Yeah.
3: And if you have to be, you really can knuckle down and do it. But if not, you know.
1: And as soon as you get good at something, everyone will ask you to explain it.
2: You tell us about KiwiSaver. What's happening with these volatile markets? You're right. I'll be on ZB. They'll be wanting to talk to me. Hosking will be wanting an interview.
1: Don't do that.
3: But then it puts pressure on someone else. Like any relationship. Well, my wife has to hang picture frames and stuff. Or get someone in.
2: Now, Megan, you as an adult, I can't believe you don't know how to do this.
1: Tell the time. Analog. Like, I know digital. I know digital.
3: I know digital.
1: I mean, like, I know 24 hour. Like, hit me with any 24 hour and I'll tell you straight away.
2: 23:30.
1: 11:30.
2: Okay. Yeah, nice.
1: Yeah, I'm pretty good at that.
3: You just can't. Hands on the clock.
1: And why take away the numbers on a clock? It's already hard enough, and then suddenly you've just got two hands and a blank canvas.
2: Yeah, sometimes,
3: it's a little bit of a guessing game in that situation.
1: I just go by the sun.
3: It's like, oh, you're kind of there. But
2: sundial.
3: Okay.
2: You'd be buddy, top-notch in the military, telling the time in the military. Purpose! Time! 07:30!
3: I'll be there. Yeah. Producer Grace is in with us right now. What's something for you?
4: I hate calling and making doctor's appointments. It is the scariest thing ever to me.
3: Scary.
4: Yeah, I just find it intimidating. Like, I had to move my dentist office to one closer to me, and that was the scariest thing I've ever done.
2: Oh, cancelling the dentist.
4: Yeah, the phone was shaking. I was like, can I please?
1: I don't like calling people either at all. Like, I always try and make my husband do it.
2: Yeah, your generation, yeah, I guess I can put you in this too.
4: Oh my God, thank you.
3: It's Grace you're talking to right now.
2: I was looking at Grace, but now it sounds like I've lumped her into Grace's Gen Z. You just don't like talking to people in general, in real life.
4: Like I say, I hate a lot of people, so I just don't like talking.
3: Okay, what are you not good at? An adult thing, love to hear from you right now.
2: Alec, what is it for you?
5: Oh, mine's also doctor's appointments. My mom still comes with me as well.
3: Oh, you don't like going to the actual appointment?
5: Yeah.
2: How old are you, buddy?
5: 20.
3: Oh, that's
2: see, your
3: nice.
2: Generation don't like seeing people. Even see, your mum still goes with you to the doctor. That's cute.
5: Yeah, that's mostly because those words are huge, so I just let her handle it.
2: Aww. You just sit there. What if, you know... What if it's a situation where you're like, I prefer mum's not involved with this?
5: Oh, then I'll thug it out, you know? Just go myself.
2: Yeah, you're right.
3: Thug it out. Okay, good. I like it. Oh, we're going to give you $100 to put towards your gas tank.
5: Oh, thank you, guys.
2: Thanks, good on you. Mate. Appreciate it. It's very cool. Cute. Christian, welcome.
6: Hello, good morning.
2: Good to have you on. Adult things you're no good at doing as an adult.
6: Hopefully my wife is not listening to this one because we're on the way to work right now. Because when I'm doing the laundry, I'm not separating the white ones with the dark ones, so I'm just going to pull them all together on the wash.
3: I'm with you.
2: Me too.
3: Oh, like, come on, get them
6: Guilty.
3: Together.
1: To be
2: Guilty.
1: Honest, if you tell me in that accent that you're doing the washing, that's all we need.
2: You can have the reds in with the whites for all she cares.
3: It's racist to separate them. Just put them all together, you know?
6: Just put them all together in there and then do the washing, do the thing, you know?
2: United Nations in your washing machine, mate.
3: I'm with you.
2: Yeah, good on you.
1: You're forgiven, Christian. You're forgiven for all of your sins.
3: That accent, it's got us. $100 coming your way. Appreciate your call this morning.
6: Thank you.
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1: Good morning. Welcome to your Monday morning. It is a wet one for a lot of the country. 100 millimetres of rain has fallen in the last 24 hours for the Otago region. Mosgiel, Dunedin, Waitaki is in a state of emergency. So thinking of you guys this morning, here's Nelly. It's Just a Dream on the hits.

0: Nelly, Just a Dream. It's the Hits Breakfast with Megan coming up to 9 o'clock. We're playing some best bits from our show from the past few months, and we were talking about bedtime routines. I've got a lot of things I do to my face before bed, but Ben had introduced something new to his bedtime routine.
1: What's part of your nighttime routine after I've introduced some nasal strips just to see if it will help with the airways and snoring? Not sure yet, TBC.
2: Would you like me to put the nasal strips on tonight?
1: I feel like sometimes those footballers that you know in the American football
2: marathon runners.
1: Doesn't
0: do you have to like wait to like a certain point, or you just
1: chuck it on before bed? Outside the bed, yeah.
0: You don't do anything in bed though, eh?
1: No, we go to bed at different times, really. We're different schedules.
0: Oh my god!
1: I'm watching my Hulk Hogan documentary on Netflix at the moment.
0: So you go to bed at different times.
1: She's not working.
2: That's great. Well, yeah, I guess she finishes 6 o'clock probably, right? Amanda gets home from school.
1: She's often got marking and schoolwork and stuff to do till late for the next day. So, yeah, that's teachers. They're working hard. And I'm going to watch my Hulk Hogan documentary with my nasal strips on.
0: It's sexy.
1: Yeah, some people are saying on the text machine a nightly scroll. I imagine a lot of people doing that. You're not meant to, right? They're like, it's not good for you, the blue light, but yeah.
2: I spoke a few weeks ago about my mate with the apnea machine.
1: Oh, yes.
2: Looks like a fighter pilot.
1: Yeah.
2: He has to attach that on. So I don't know how that's going for him. I mean, that's when you're really comfortable in your relationship, introducing some breathing apparatus, aren't you?
0: Obviously doesn't roll around much.
2: No. Some people die in their sleep, don't they? Stop breathing and have to come back to life.
0: Oh, yeah. Right. Yeah.
1: Other people do die in their sleep and don't come back to life, don't you? Right.
2: There's wins and losses in that.
1: Yeah.
2: James, great to have you on. Happy New Year.
3: Happy New Year. I have to take my sleepy time magnesium pills.
1: Oh, yep.
3: Because if I don't take them, I have night terrors and throw pillows off the bed.
1: Really?
3: And, yeah.
1: Oh, yep. Wow.
0: Oh, my God. Yeah. What are you having night terrors about?
3: I do not know, but I wake up and I find my pillow on the floor and, yeah.
1: So you know now, though, if you take those magnesium pills, that won't happen?
3: That won't happen, yeah.
0: Relax the nervous system.
3: Before I took the sleep free time pills, I was only getting 4 to 5 hours sleep. I couldn't get more than 5 hours sleep.
1: Oh, and so now you're getting a bit more?
3: Now I'm getting a bit more, closer to 6.
1: Oh, wow. Closer to 6, jeez.
2: Have you tried 8 Heinekens?
3: That's your thing, Jono.
2: Yeah. You can try. I might prescribe you 8 Heinekens tonight there, my friend. That'll help you out. So you're reading, like, when you're... I can't remember having so many issues sleeping in your 20s. Like, you just bloody go out, go to sleep, wake up, get on your day, and the older you get, you're strapping, taping, brushing, moisturising, strapping breathing apparatus to your face.
1: Well, I guess a lot of dudes in their 20s, to stereotype, probably do it, yeah. My daughter's there. I was like, they're fossicking around and doing stuff. And
2: the skincare routine.
1: Yeah, I'm like, just go to bed, guys.
2: Your skin's still going to be on your face in the morning.
1: Yeah, your skin's great. You're young. I'm the one that should be doing all that stuff.
4: Jono, Ben and Megan. To Dilma, making the world a better tea.
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17: In this update, Dunedin's been hammered with more than a month's worth of rain in a day, with officials telling people to stay home. Mayor Sophie Barker says the city's holding up for now, but they're most concerned about Mosgiel.
18: High tide, that's a worry, and we're also just trying to get people to stay home, don't go out rubbernecking and avoid that unnecessary travel.
17: A state of emergency is in place in Waitaki. Meanwhile, several southern highways are shut right now thanks to snow and ice, including State Highway 8 between Fairlie and Lake Pukaki and the Lindis Pass. State Highways 85 and 87 are also closed, with Tekapo and Mount Cook getting about 25 centimetres of snow overnight and more still on the way. Overseas, rescue hopes are fading 12 days after Venezuela's earthquakes, with nearly 3,000 dead and thousands still missing. Survivors are crammed into shelters without clean water as crews say conditions are getting tougher by the day. And back home, police are gearing up for a big security operation, with India's Prime Minister Modi arriving in Auckland on Friday for a quick visit. He'll meet with Chris Luxon.
19: Massive operational issue for the police, but no doubt about it, very significant police security presence.
17: In sport, Naomi Osaka has stunned Aryna Sabalenka at Wimbledon to hand the world tennis number one her earliest Grand Slam exit since 2022. Osaka won 6-2, 7-6 to advance to the quarterfinals. Men's third seed Felix Auger-Aliassime won through in five sets, while Novak Djokovic and Jessica Pegula have also progressed. And the All Blacks test against Italy could be the only rugby staged in Wellington this weekend. A statement circulating online says the city's Referees Association has withdrawn services from controlling all club rugby this weekend due to repeated cases of abuse. Make the news your own with the new NZ Herald app. Download today and tap into the news that matters. The Hits, Manawatu weather, cloudy skies increasing with occasional rain. We've got gusty easterly winds, 14 the high, 11 is the overnight low. Tomorrow though, fine and sunny with easterly winds and 15 degrees. Cloudy on Wednesday and a few showers returning.
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0: Hello, good morning, welcome to the official first day of the school holidays. I hope you are surviving, whatever that looks like for you. Coming up, it's a big day at the FIFA World Cup for Mexico and England. Is it coming home? Maybe not, after what the Mexican fans did to the English team. I'll tell you more in two songs on the Hits.
20: Taking it slowly, I'm afraid to be lonely. Nobody told me, it's harder than I thought to tell the truth. It's gonna leave you in pieces, all alone with your demons.

Shaboozy, Born to Die. It's the Hits Breakfast with Megan. The big game between England and Mexico is happening in Mexico today at 12 o'clock lunchtime. And if England loses, they get knocked out of the tournament and they're hoping to bring it home as they always are. But something happened last night which might make it difficult for the team to perform. Mexican fans found out where the team was staying, so they went to the hotel and just made an absolute racket outside. So into the small hours of the night, the morning, whatever, they were making this kerfuffle.

0: Clearly Mexican fans. The England Hotel is around 500 yards away, so they will hear this.
1: I guess they can be like, well, we didn't know. We didn't do it on purpose. Deniability. But yeah, I don't think they would have had a good night's sleep. And apparently the police were there, but they weren't doing anything because obviously the police want Mexico to win too. So it will be interesting to see how the English players look today. I'd say tired, but, you know, adrenaline could push them through. Lunchtime, that game is being played. Here's Pink. Just leave me alone.

0: Marshmallow, Kane Brown, Miles on it. It is the Hits Breakfast with Megan. We're playing some best bits from our show. And recently, Jono was talking about his algorithm. It's a weird and wild place, the stuff that he looks at on social media. I know because he sends me videos and sometimes I'm like, did he find that funny? but he has stumbled upon a thing called diddling. And yes, I was also worried when he was going to explain it.
1: The old algorithm's really... Can you reset your algorithm? I know you can like go, I don't want to watch this content, but can you just do a broad sweep across of like, let's start the internet again for me?
0: I think you can, but I don't know how to do it.
1: Right.
2: Yeah. Once you start watching something, they're like, this guy loves this stuff.
1: Yeah. I've clicked on a couple of videos of New York Knicks fans celebrating in the street, right. And honestly, it's all it thinks I want to watch now. It's just New York fans going, LeBron James up! Just like distorting microphones in the street and climbing on top of Madison Square Garden.
2: Yeah, they're going pretty nuts, aren't they? They got to the finals for the first time in a long time. So yeah.
1: I do love that passion, though, from the fans.
2: Yeah.
0: When is the finals?
2: It'll start, well, probably next week, I would imagine, because the other, who they're playing against, they still need to sort it out. I think the game 6 today. So, yeah.
1: But another thing that keeps popping up, and again, I clicked on it once, so it thinks I'm really enthusiastic about this, is diddling. Have you heard of diddling? It's a competition. I know, it sounds like a word that you shouldn't be saying on the radio. Yeah.
0: Didn't he go to prison?
1: For diddling.
2: What have you been Googling for it to go, oh, that's what he likes.
1: But have a listen to professional diddlers, okay?
3: Enthusiasts are here to cast a critical ear over every diddle. Are diddlers made or are they born, basically?
4: Well, I would say they're born.
3: Are they?
4: Yes, definitely.
3: But a lot of very, very strong diddlers here today, so it's all now with the judges.
1: It's kind of singing if you were drunk, really, I guess.
3: Mr. Fraser, the only contestant so far choosing the seated position.
0: It just feels like a whole bunch of people being offensive to the Irish or something.
2: Yeah, I know the words.
5: Jono, Ben and Megan.
2: Let's go.

0: Taylor Swift.
1: I knew it. I knew ya. That is from Toy Story 5, which is in cinemas at the moment. I went to see it. It's really good. And like always, it has something for adults as well. So take the kids to that for the school holidays. Also, she got married at the weekend. There's so many details coming out about that. But they had a raffle ticket that they gave to guests. And you could win like a Dior bag. You could win a car. It was insane. And it was held at Madison Square Garden. I really thought maybe it was going to be a decoy. Now, we're playing some best bits from our show, and recently, I don't know how these boys get themselves into these situations, but Ben went to the wrong event.
2: Something happened about a week ago, and I still feel really embarrassed by it, and I'm going to change some details
1: to not give
2: too much, because I don't know if the people there actually knew that this occurred.
3: Because last time you said, I'm mortified that I'm telling this story. It was a wonderful story how you accidentally exposed yourself on social media.
2: Yeah, okay, so not quite as bad as that hindsight. But you know, one of those things that afterwards you're like, oh, I feel really bad about it. So we got invited along, my daughters and I, to a bit of a function. I'm not going to say what it was or who by a company. And we arrived there. It was quite a fancy event. Lots of people all dressed up. I saw the lady at the door. She was like, and I've replayed this conversation lots in my mind too.
1: Since then, she was like,
2: go to the bar. Great to see you. Go to the bar area. Grab yourself a drink. There's mocktails, or, you know, make sure you mention our company name at the bar. You know, you get the drink. I'm like, great. There's a pre-function sort of area. And then when you're ready, you can go through. I'm like, great. And then she said, and also, oh, there'll be food. There'll be food available too. And I'm like, okay, great. And so we go through, get the bar, my daughters and I, we get a mocktail. We're like, this is delicious. We look around and, you know, like, we're in the pre-function area. There's a lovely long table of food. And we're like, well, we're hungry. And the lady said there was food available. So head on over. And we're chatting to all the people there, talking small talk about the event. We're all, you know, and I was like, oh, great. And it was dinner time, very hungry. My daughter's hungry. I'm eating, you know, a little mini slider. I'm like, oh, this is delicious, you know. And then I'm like, my daughters are like, you got to try this crumb mushroom thing. I'm like, fancy food, whole table.
3: The voices are digging it.
1: Was anyone else digging it?
2: A couple of people, not probably as hard as us, but we were definitely digging
3: Sleeves
2: it.
3: Sleeves were rolled up.
2: I was like, yeah, there was like a lovely little like pastry sort of thing with pistachio. Last year, it was fancy food. Ooh. I'm like, this is delicious.
3: Welcome to the good life, girls.
2: So I had one of those little boat tray paper things I filled up and I was eating away and chatting away to some lovely ladies around it. And then talking to one lady as I was just going, I think a second or third slider burger. And she was like, talking about other stuff, obviously. And then she was like, oh, you work on the radio. That's where I know you from. So I was like, yeah, great. So now she obviously knows who I am, which is fine.
1: Yeah.
2: And then she goes, how do you know Brian? And I was like, oh, I don't know if I know Brian. And she goes, oh, okay, who? Oh, how'd you get to come along here today? And I said the name of the company, and she just went, oh. And her second made me go, oh. And I looked around, because I'd met some people that were going to our function before, and I looked around the area, and I was like, none of those people were in that area. And I was like, uh-oh. I was like, girls, you know when you're smiling, but you're trying to get attention, but it was at the other end of the table?
1: Oh, I would like, give anything to have seen you
2: girls,
1: in that moment.
2: Come here. I was like, I don't think this food's for us. They're like, what?
3: This is Brian's food.
2: They're like, what? I'm like, yeah, it's not for us. They're like, we've just got like plates of food. I'm like, I know, put it down.
1: Dear God, please tell me Brian's still with us.
2: I don't know. I don't know. We put down the food and we walked through and we're like, and then for the first.
3: Do you think it was awake?
1: Well, I don't know. What's the occasion? Was it his birthday?
3: I hope it was awake. R.I.P. Brian, but for comedic purposes.
2: For the first sort of 10, 15 minutes of our function, I'm sitting there going, oh God, maybe, you know, when you're thinking and you're like, maybe, and I was like, oh, maybe, because there was no food, and I was like, oh, maybe that was the food, I'm fine. And then 10 minutes later, our food comes in, I'm like,
1: oh, that was not the food.
3: And you're like, I'm full, thanks to Brian.
2: Yeah, and I'm like, oh, and then at the end, I'm like, do I apologise, or I not? But then
3: what'd
2: I
3: don't do?
2: I just like, well,
1: no,
2: that,
1: just pretend it never happened.
2: They'd gone into their function and stuff, I was like, oh.
1: She's going to be saying to everyone, oh, I don't know how Ben Boyce from the radio knows.
2: Yeah, that guy from the radio.
3: Listen, if you God. Are that particular lady, please text in 4487. Who was Brian? What was happening? And does Ben owe you about $150?
2: Yeah.
1: The good thing is, if Brian has passed, she can't corroborate your relationship to him.
2: No, but I just said I didn't know him.
3: You should have just said from school.
2: Oh, dear God.
3: Oh, that is hilarious.
4: Jono, Ben and Megan, cheers to Neon. Season 2 of The Agency has just landed. Stream it now on Neon.
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4: 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Cheers to Dilma, making the world a better tea.
5: Do trade.
1: Good morning. Thanks for joining me on your Monday morning. The British Grand Prix in the Formula One was over the weekend. Liam Lawson did really well, but it's not Liam that I want to talk about coming up. A 16-year-old girl has made the headlines after the British Grand Prix. I'll tell you why in two songs' time. Here's Valerie.

It's Olivia Dean, Baby Steps on the Hits Breakfast with Megan. The British Grand Prix in the Formula One was on overnight, and our boy Liam Lawson, he did really well. There was a sprint race, of which he got points in over the weekend, and then last night's Grand Prix, he got sixth place. But it's not actually Liam that I want to talk about here. There's a 16-year-old girl who made headlines during the Formula One weekend, because she is 16 years old. She's from Switzerland. Her name is Chiara Battig, and she is in the Red Bull Junior team. Now, she got given the wild card to race in the F1 Academy, which is it's a girls' race to bring females up in F1. But she's only 16. She was given the chance to race in her first ever Grand Prix, and at 16 years old, she got pole position on her debut race. And in the actual race, she came second behind the championship leader. So this girl she's going to have a massive future, and we might even see her in Formula One. Women can race in Formula One. We just haven't got any at the moment. So that's partly what the F1 Academy does. So incredible performance from a 16-year-old. She wouldn't even have her license, or maybe only just. I was a nightmare on the road at 16 years old. Here's Avril Lavigne. It's Complicated on the Hits Breakfast. Yeah.

0: Ed Sheeran, Shape of You. It's the Hits Breakfast with Megan. He was at Taylor Swift and Travis Kelce's wedding at the weekend. It felt like everyone was, except Blake Lively. And he was wearing a bright blue suit, like baby blue, with like a flowery pattern in it. And if he felt good in it, that's all that matters, right? Like, good on him. But I did chat to our friend of the show, Ben Harlem, who lives and works in New York. He had all the goss from Taylor Swift's wedding. If you want to hear that whole chat, we'll put a whole podcast up. You can text Swift to 4487 and we'll send it back to you. But I got caught recently having a little nap in my car.
1: A confusing start for, I think, all of us this morning, Megan.
2: Yep, including me. So I drove into work this morning, and I often have the aircon cranked quite high. I feel the cold. Even in the studio, I'm always cold.
3: I did ask you the temperature running at tropical 26 degrees. That is really steamy, sleepy conditions.
2: You know, I live like semi-rural. It was all foggy and dewy and cold this morning, so yeah. I like cranked the aircon to 26. And by the time I got in, I was feeling
1: sweating
2: a little bit. I was feeling like
1: sauna.
2: Sleepy. I was like dozing.
1: So producer Troy followed you in to work, you know, yeah. His car behind, and then
3: on the motorway
2: at like 5 a.m.
1: Yeah,
2: yeah.
1: And then he was like, we were up here doing a few things for the show around 5-ish, and then we were like, oh, it's Megan. Yeah, she came into work, but she must be still in her car.
3: And then we went, well, who's the most prolific sleeper and napper on the show? Whenever we go away for a work trip and we're transiting from, you know, point A to point B in a vehicle, Ben, what happens?
1: Yeah, we snooze, that I like to document, you know, I like to get some photos of Megan. Usually open mouth, big head back. I'm not big head, but
2: I was about to be like, big head.
3: Big old gargantuan noggin.
2: Open mouth.
3: So we went live. We went live. We're like, no, the right thing to do would be go down pre-show, wake her up nicely.
2: Matt, did you do that?
3: No, this is radio.
1: We waited until the show started and then went, oh, well, let's do it then.
3: We went live.
4: It does seem unusual, Troy, that you were following her on the motorway like 40 minutes ago.
1: I was just thinking, this is going to throw a whole day out if she's gone back to sleep. Like, this early, this is just... Anyway, but maybe it's working for her.
4: Well, she is the show's serial napper. So we wouldn't put it past her.
1: Okay, here we go.
4: We're just in the elevator at the moment. What you might not know at home is that Megan has a luxurious building car park as well. We park 10 kilometres away, I think.
1: Yeah, at least 10, 20. Mike Hosking and Megan Pappas.
4: The only two people.
1: Yeah.
4: And Stephen Joyce, the head of our board. But here we go. Oh, here she is.
1: Yes, she's sleeping in the car.
4: Have you been snoozing?
2: No.
1: Yes, she's been snoozing in the car. The radio show's on. We're going to get... Yeah.
4: She's looking glassy-eyed.
2: Not.
1: So what have you been doing for the last 45 minutes?
2: I have been getting here.
1: You were here. Producer Troy followed you in.
4: He was behind you on the motorway, and then he said she's been sitting in her car for a really long time.
2: I may have fallen asleep.
3: There we go. And you can text Megan to 4487 to see all of that footage. To 4487 to see all of that footage. It felt like, you know, one of those predator stings that you see on Instagram.
2: Yeah,
3: and you're like, catch you off guard and you look a little confused and bewildered. Yeah. And I'm not meant to be here. I'm just chatting with them online. I thought they were
2: you four coming out like all jovial. It was a lot. As soon as I'd woken up. Because you rang me first and that woke me up. And so I just text Grace and I said, coming.
3: Oh, I'm gutted that we woke you up the phone ring. It would have been good to get the footage of you asleep in the car. But anyway.
2: Shut up. I was just going to say I'd slept in, but no.
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2: In this update, Dunedin's been hammered with rain overnight, already smashing through its usual July total in just 24 hours. A state of emergency is in place for Waitaki, with heavy rain warnings lingering along the coast. Mayor Sophie Barker.
3: It looks like South Dunedin is okay for now. What we're most concerned about is Mosgiel, because there's been a significant amount more rain there than actually in Dunedin City.
2: India's Prime Minister Narendra Modi is heading to Auckland on Friday, the first Indian leader to visit in 40 years. Chris Luxon says Modi is really interested in sport.
4: Because they want to host the Olympics ultimately in 2036 and the Commonwealth Games. And of course India hasn't performed as well in the Olympics as it possibly could have. So he's interested in our high tech and our high performance sport approach.
2: Prince Harry is heading to the UK solo next week, with Meghan and the kids staying back in the US. Our UK correspondent Gavin Gray says it all comes down to a security dispute.
5: Harry says differently. He says he cannot see a situation where he is safe with his wife if he does not have extra security.
2: And holidaymakers heading off to the tropics are being warned not to bring back protected coral or shells. Doc says more than 4 tonnes have already been seized at the border in the past 3.5 years. In sport, Charles Leclerc's first Formula One win in 2 years has secured a 1-3 for Ferrari at the British Grand Prix. He won ahead of George Russell and teammate Lewis Hamilton. Leclerc's acknowledged the subdued nature of the win due to the final lap safety car.
6: Unfortunately, the end was maybe not the one I will have dreamt of, but I mean, to win after the last few weekends that have been particularly difficult, all the work that we put into trying to get the feeling back in the car.
2: Liam Lawson finished at 6th, equaling his best finish of the season. And Norway lead Brazil 2-0 late in their Football World Cup round of 16 match in New Jersey. Make the news your own with the new NZ Herald app. Download today and tap into the news that matters. The Hits, Manawatu weather, cloudy skies increasing with occasional rain. We've got gusty easterly winds, 14 the high, 11 is the overnight low. Tomorrow though, fine and sunny with easterly winds and 15 degrees. Cloudy on Wednesday and a few showers returning.
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Good morning. It's Hayley with you. Happy Monday. First day, official day, not counting the weekend of school holidays. Man, my kids were so stoked to be able to stay in their PJs this morning. Good to be with you. We roll you on into another week. We're going to make it good as well. We've got great music on the way, including a brand new song that I've never played on my show, next from Teddy Swims.

0: Hello, Maddie and PJ back this afternoon, and we will be live from the mighty south end of Invercargill, where Maddie is trying drag for the first time. Find out everything that went down this afternoon.
1: Plus, Am I a Weirdo is back. If there's something you do that's a little bit unique or different, you can text it through to 4487.
0: And we'll see you from 3 on the hits.

Katie with you. We want to know what you think the best song ever is. We are kicking it off again. Each song will go against another song. We'll have some battle rounds and eventually crown the hits best song ever. But we need you to vote for your fave song, thehits.co.nz.

0: the Fray. You're on the hits. It's Hayley with you. We had such a good All Blacks game, the first game of this season and the first game with David Rennie as coach too on Saturday night. Within the first 2 minutes, the French had not only scored, but we had gotten a yellow card as well. We ended up just winning by 2 points. It was a really good game, and man, the French came out fighting as well. But one of the main highlights, that glorious new Christchurch Stadium, when they're not playing, occasionally they cut to a drone shot where the drone's just flying around the stadium. It looks incredible. And it's making them a ton of money already for the Christchurch economy too. So hopefully more big stadiums around the country will come after that raging success. Coming up, we've got the New Radicals with a classic hit soon on the hits.
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4: 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I'm out of from the 90s till now.

0: tonight. You're on the hits. We're also on iHeartRadio, free at Beck and Grab, and listen to us there. Some dirty tactics coming out from FIFA with the Football World Cup. Football fans, they know how to play. Not particularly nice as well. Quite a few stories like this coming out. But over in the weekend, Mexico fans blasted fireworks outside England's national team's hotel, right outside the windows to make sure they didn't sleep at all throughout the night. So mean. But there are a bunch of things coming out like that with FIFA. A brand new song. Well, it's not brand new. It's an old song, but it is back on the playlist because you wanted it. We're different to every other radio station where you and everyone else that listens to the hits decides the music we play. You said you wanted more Linkin Park, and it's back on the playlist. Great hit from them soon on the hits.
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14: In this update, frustration in Waitaki after flooding hit harder than expected, with some saying they had no idea it would get this bad. The area is in a state of emergency after about 20 households in Oamaru had to evacuate overnight. Waitaki Mayor Mel Tavendale.
15: Well, there's been red weather warnings for a lot of coastal Otago. That was up to Wakawaiti, and Met Service had confidence that North Otago wouldn't have significant rainfall, so what we've seen has been obviously quite different to that.
14: New Zealand First wants to scrap voting rights for permanent residents and limit it to citizens only. Shane Jones says the idea is getting plenty of traction on the road, despite pushback from the major parties. The Prime Minister's not budging. He says New Zealand's nuclear-free stance isn't up for negotiation. That's after the new US ambassador said he'd like a US aircraft carrier to be able to visit. Speaking to Mike Hosking, Chris Luxon says his position's already clear.
16: You don't even seem to want to have the debate.
17: No, I don't.
16: At all, full stop.
17: Yep.
16: Stop wasting my time asking questions.
14: And good news for our economy, as easing tensions in the Middle East help bring oil prices down. ASB Chief Economist Nick Tuffley says there's less uncertainty.
18: There was a bit of a rocky patch, but now a little bit more optimism for people, a little bit more confidence that they can start going about life as usual.
14: In sport, Erling Haaland has fired Norway into the Football World Cup quarterfinals for the first time, scoring twice in a 2-1 victory over Brazil in the round of 16. Norway will meet either Mexico or England in the quarterfinals. Those two teams kick off from midday. And Aryna Sabalenka is heading straight to drown her sorrows after a shock exit from Wimbledon. The world number one has been ousted in the fourth round in straight sets by Japan's Naomi Osaka.
19: I don't want to even like think about ranking at this point. I just want to go, get completely drunk, forget about tennis, and try to get better in a better shape.
14: And that's sport. To make the news your own with the new NZ Herald app. Download today and tap into the news that matters. The Hits, Manawatu weather, cloudy skies increasing with occasional rain. We've got gusty easterly winds, 14 the high, 11 is the overnight low. Tomorrow though, fine and sunny with easterly winds and 15 degrees. Cloudy on Wednesday and a few showers returning.
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You're listening to The Hits. Well, the majority of the country, wet weather today. It's a really wet and miserable start to the winter school holidays. These are the hard ones too. If you didn't get in time, if there's no school holidays programs booked, they can be tricky to entertain the kids when the weather doesn't behave. It's The Hits.

0: Hello, Maddie and PJ back this afternoon, and we will be live from the mighty south end of Invercargill, where Maddie is trying drag for the first time. Find out everything that went down this afternoon.
1: Plus, Am I a Weirdo is back. If there's something you do that's a little bit unique or different, you can text it through to 4487.
0: And we'll see you.

You're on the hits. I don't know much, if anything, about Formula One, but hubby does. And this is what he's told me. Kiwi driver, Liam Lawson, he completed double points in the weekend at Silverstone, and he got sixth in the British Grand Prix, which is pretty good. I'm so proud of him. Whenever I see Kiwis doing extraordinary stuff, it's such a cool feeling. It's Ed on the hits.

0: ladies. Good morning.
1: This song is all over the place when it came out. It's JT. You're listening to The Hits. Hey, lots of photos surfacing of the flooding that happened after the heavy rain that we've had around the country and throughout the weekend. Many different places, from North Island to South Island, there'll be a big clean-up this week coming with people whose properties have been affected and roads that have been shut because of that. We had a digger in our backyard. We were doing a lot of work in there and we've just turned it into a giant mud patch. So much so, my daughter went, and you know how you get your gumboots so stuck that you pull your foot out of the gumboot and the gumboot stays in there. We had that too, which is just such a classic thing. I remember that so much from my childhood. Coming up, Backstreet Boys, we've got a nostalgic hit from them. Also the beautiful collab from Sam Fender and Olivia Dean next on The Hits.
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2: 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They all play here. 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
1: I think this is my favourite part of the year, where we have the hits best song ever. This is the voting week. We want to hear what song you think is the best song ever. You can nominate it up at thehits.co.nz/best song ever. And then next week we start the battle rounds where each song goes head-to-head with another song. You vote, only one song can go through, and then eventually we will find and crown the hits best song ever. This year, my money is on this song. One of the greatest. He's often gotten quite far, never taken the top spot. Eminem, Lose Yourself. Let me know what you think should be the winner, thehits.co.nz, and stay tuned as well. It could be crowned the hits' best song ever. Coming up just after 12, we've got Shaggy. Yes, I love a bit of Shaggy. And also Jelly Roll coming up soon too on the hits.
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17: In this update, heavy rain has overwhelmed Oamaru, forcing about 20 homes to evacuate and pushing emergency services into overdrive. Paris Marshall from Met Service says more rain is still on the way.
18: The average rainfall in July is about 40 millimetres, which is quite insane considering that 100 millimetres has fallen overnight.
17: Meanwhile, a number of state highways are closed across the South Island, with snow and ice throughout inland Otago and Canterbury's Mackenzie Basin. Rescuers in Venezuela say they're still hearing voices under the rubble 12 days after the devastating earthquakes. Nearly 3,000 people are confirmed dead, thousands more are missing.
19: There's people reporting that they've heard voices, and they want search and rescue teams to come here and scan, but next to them there's this work happening that could topple this building.
17: Holidaymakers heading off to the tropics are being warned not to bring back protected coral or